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Turn me up. We've got the music for you on KZN's number one hit music station, East Coast Radio. Yeah.

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4: The question we're only asking you this afternoon is, can you smell what the week is cooking? The weekend is just around the corner. Also, it's Easter Pulsa Thursday, Baba. Is that still a thing? Do people still only pulsa on a Thursday?
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5: 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Then 2020 happened and it was like, Baba, it's gin o'clock.
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1: Yo, Darren, how do you feel about your performance this week?
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knows. 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
1: But I understand why. See, it's burning me to hold on to this. I know this is something I gotta do, but that don't mean I want to. What I'm trying to say is that

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2: The question we're only asking you this afternoon is, can you smell what the week is cooking? The weekend is just around the corner. Also, it's Easter Pulsa Thursday, Baba. Is that still a thing? Do people still only pulsa on a Thursday?
3: I'm going to hazard a guess that people will pulsa whenever they want to. 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
3: That was a different time. 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Then 2020 happened and it was like, Baba, it's gin o'clock.
0: Yeah. 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

Let's get the party started. 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That's when I knew that your heart was scarring. Friends to lovers need a part to star in. Like, wait, babe, let me

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1: The question we're only asking you this afternoon is, can you smell what the week is cooking? The weekend is just around the corner. Also, it's Issa Pooza Thursday, Baba. Is that still a thing? Do people still only pooza on a Thursday?
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2: 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Then 2020 happened and it was it's gin o'clock.
0: Yeah. 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

Good morning on this very, very wet and chilly Sunday. It's the 6th of September, 6 o'clock on the dot, and it's Weekend Breakfast with Zista right here on KZN's number one hit music station. All right, before I get into the show, before I unpack all my feelings today, I am just not feeling great, and I want to have this discussion with you. I want to let you in, but first, let's start with 30 minutes of nonstop music, shall we? Got some Charlie Puth on the way with Don't Talk Anymore, Jordan Sparks with Battlefield, Mikasa, a local favorite with Giga, DJ Khaled and Post Malone, Brother. And to start all things up, I've got Madonna and Sabrina with Bring You Live. Oh, also on the 30 minutes of nonstop music, got Brian McKnight back at one. He's actually going to be in South Africa in October. Have you got your tickets? If not, you still have time. Good morning. It's Weekend Breakfast with Zisto. I'm with you all the way till 10, and I am feeling just as gloomy as the weather, but I will fill you in. Good morning.

0: KZN's number one hit music station. Good morning. It's Ella Henderson wrapping up 30 minutes of non-stop music. It's called Brave, and isn't that what we all need sometimes? Yeah. Today is a very, very gloomy day. Today is a very, very heavy day. I'm still just trying to piece together how I'm going to actually have this conversation with you. But while I figure out how to do that, send me your voice notes, 061-792-9495. Just tell me, what are your plans this Sunday? I know that people are up and about. I mean, on the way to work, people were on the road. So either you're at work, on your way to work, or on your way home, or you're just taking it nice and easy. This is the opportunity where, you know, you can let me in so I can feel like I'm right there next to you. Okay, 061-792-9495. Let me know what your plans are today.
1: Good morning, beautiful sister.
0: Good morning,
1: and
0: darling.
1: Team. I'm almost in Rocky Bay. Another, 30, 40 minutes to go. Let's hope I'm able to dive or we get sharky sharks. So excited.
0: I promise you, Ryan lives my life. Ryan lives my life. And I love the fact that he knows how to mark the register. He always makes sure he's here on time, giving me the energy that I need. You know, sometimes I give you energy, but today I need all the energy directed back at me. 061-792-9495. Where are you? What are your plans this morning? And yeah, let's be in each other's plans. Be in each other's business. All right, Ben, just in case you are wondering, like, what happened to Darren Moore's quick quiz on Friday? Well, Olile from Inanda, she won herself 5,000 rand in cash in Darren Moore's quick quiz on Friday. That means on Monday, tomorrow, 10 past 7, it's your turn to get a chance to get your hands on that cash money. Just get 5 out of 5 questions correctly in under 30 seconds and 1,000 rand in cash is yours. If you want to know how to enter, do this. WhatsApp quiz, Q-U-I-Z to 061. 792-9495. Good luck. Sports on the way. The first sports bullies of the day. And we know that we won. Hikumni boka. We won. And Shade on the way with Bioside as well as Enigma. Return to innocence. But first, let's find out what Wendy Nola is plugging us about, because she's always so useful.
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0: Good morning to you from the sports team. Let's kick off with yesterday's rugby action. The Springboks edged the All Blacks 29-24 at a packed FNB stadium to take a 2-1 lead in rugby's greatest rivalry series. Now, the scores were locked at 12 all at the break before New Zealand moved ahead midway through the second half. But tries from Jesse Creel and Malcolm Marks turned the tide as the world champions fought back to claim a memorable victory ahead of next week's series decider in Baltimore. And then the Springbok women went down 52-20 to the Black Ferns at the same stadium, but showed plenty of fight against the world champions. Now, co-head coach Lauren Johannes Haupt says the team's strong scrum and forward display proved their growing credibility and offers confidence for the future. And then in some football, Manchester City boss Enzo Maresca says he was pleased with how Enzo Fernandez slotted into the team after the club's record signing made his debut in their 1-0 Premier League win over Coventry.
1: It's much more easy when player that you already share time together, you know. It's much more easy because they know exactly what you want. And so we know each other very well. I know how good he is, and I know that he's going to help the team to win games.
0: And then newly promoted Hull couldn't emulate City by making it 3 victories from 3 in a goalless draw with Aston Villa. Tottenham registered their first point after their game at Nottingham Forest finished with the same score. Newcastle remain unbeaten, having drawn 2-2 against Bournemouth. And then in some tennis to end off things, world tennis number 4, Coco Gauff, eased into the fourth round of the US Open with a straight sets win over Spain's Cristina Buschka. But last year's runner-up Amanda Nisimova suffered a heavy defeat to Anastasia Potapova at Flushing Meadows. Right, that's it for now for the East Coast Radio Sports team. I'm Faida Crouch.
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0: I don't know what it is about this song, but it just gets me in my feelings. It's called Return to Innocence by Enigma. They're a German group, but it's this chant that they have. Why? Apparently it's like a Taiwanese chant, and I don't know, it gets the people going. I absolutely love it. Good morning, welcome to KZN's number one hit music station. It's East Coast Radio. You're hanging out with Zisto. It's Weekend Breakfast. I'm with you till 10 o'clock. How are you doing? What are your plans this morning? I want to know. I want to feel like I'm right there with you, because you know we're together till 10, right? 061-792-9495. Let me know what you're up to, please.
1: Hey, Zisto.
0: Good morning.
1: It's Machiru Maseko here in Devon, original from Bizana. Hey, man. Yeah, I had plans of going to Bizana today, because of the weather now. Hey, I changed my plans. So I'll be sitting, listening to East Coast Radio all day. I got no other plans, and then have some rest, ready for tomorrow. Thank you.
0: Rest easy. Make sure that you rest nicely so that tomorrow you are on point at work. And shout out to you, man, for hanging out with me.
2: Hey, Zisto. I'm from Richard Bain. Great show. Great music. I'm just going to be chilling today and sipping on some drinks. Finds out.
0: It's always so weird to hear myself in the background in your voice notes. If you can, please turn the volume down next time. Mine, but thank you so much for checking in. Your turn, 061-792-9495. What's your plans this gloomy, wet 6th of September? Hey, tell me who you are, where you're listening in from, and yeah, just share your day with me, because I want to feel like I'm right there with you. Miles Smith on the way with Hold Me in the Dark, another song that gets me in my feels. I'm in my feels today, okay? I'm going to tell you exactly why I'm in my feels, but let's just get the music first going. Nelly Furtado also with Say It Right, and Nico and Vince with Am I Wrong? Keep it locked to KZN's number one hit music station. Good morning, it's Weekend Breakfast with me, Zisto.
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0: released in 2014. It's Nico and Vince with Am I Wrong, right here on KZN's number one hit music station. Good morning. You tuned into East Coast Radio. You're hanging out with Zisto. The show is called Weekend Breakfast, and I'm with you from 6 till 10 every single Saturday and Sunday. If you just joined, welcome to it. I want to find out, what are you up to this beautiful, gloomy, wet, cold Sunday morning? 061-792-9495.
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1: I'm getting ready to go to church. After that, I'm going to make some fish biryani with prawn for my daughter, Kereshni, grandson, Kairos, husband, Sylvan, and my son, Eugene. This comes from Mandy Tongat.
0: I want to move in with Mandy. I want to move in with Mandy. Mandy really does a great job of taking care of her people. Shout out to you, Mandy. Shout out to you. Well, that's how we wrap up this hour of the show. Well, I want to kind of change the mood a little bit, you know, because coming up after some news, Portia Kelly is on standby and 30 minutes of nonstop music, we get into the Breakfast Nook. The Breakfast Nook is a quiet little corner of the show where you and I get to have a heart-to-heart. And today I want to talk about something that a lot of people deal with, but maybe a lot of people don't talk about. I'm talking about grief. You know, what if the person you're worried about isn't the one who looks broken, you know? What if they're the friend who's always making everyone laugh, the colleague who says they're fine, the family member who keeps showing up for everyone else while quietly falling apart? This morning on Breakfast Nook, we're talking about grief, and we're in the middle of Suicide Prevention Month, so we're going to be talking about that and conversations that could potentially save a life. Yesterday, I found out that a friend of mine took their own lives. I know. I'm still just trying to come to terms with it. But yeah, let's have this conversation, and let's really, really come to this conversation with a lot of empathy, sympathy, and understanding. But first, let's get Portia Kelly to tell us what's going on in the news. Good morning.
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16: More than 300 cyclists have taken to Durban's roads this morning for the 4th annual Iqembu Cycle Challenge. The event organizer says the challenge is attracting growing interest from cyclists outside KwaZulu-Natal, including participants from Johannesburg and Cape Town. Organiser Glenn Gore says teams will tackle 40, 60 or 100 kilometre routes, working in teams to record their fastest possible time. He says the team format is designed to encourage cycling clubs, families, friends and social riding groups to take part. Gore says safety remains a priority with Metro Police supporting the event. Only one side of the M4 will be closed to minimise disruption for motorists.
7: So our aim is to obviously appease the ratepayers, because we know that they get a little annoyed with the event organisers when they cannot go to and fro, you know, on a Sunday morning. I think the a nice thing about this particular event is it's a team event, so it's not a mass participation. Generally, you get groups of 8, 6 and 4 travelling along in small groups. Then from a safety point of view, that's a lot safer. We're hoping that there's no rain, because obviously slippery roads don't make it easy for cyclists.
16: Metro Police's Carol Ndambo is reminding motorists to expect road closures and lane restrictions.
15: Route First Highway northbound will be closed at Sandile Tusi Road and Izanjangase Road. Izanjangase Road will be closed at the Country Club exit towards Route First Highway. Athlone Drive northbound will be closed at the on-ramp to Route First Highway. Usandile Tusi Road eastbound, the left lane will be closed between Masabalalayengwa Avenue and Route First Highway. On Masabalalayengwa Avenue southbound, the left lane will be closed between Izanjangase and Sandile Tusi Road. Stalwart Simelane Street northbound, lanes will be reduced before Route First Highway.
16: The National Union of Mine Workers has expressed solidarity with the people of Nepal following devastating flash floods along the Nepal-China border. More than 1,200 people have died, while around 4,000, including 6 South Africans, remain missing as search and rescue operations continue. NUM General Secretary Mpho Phakethi has called on the international community and the South African government to provide urgent humanitarian assistance. He says thousands of families have been displaced, with many left without shelter, food and medicine. Further afield, Russian President Vladimir Putin has held talks with U.S. envoys Jared Kushner and Steve Witkoff in Moscow as Washington pushes for an end to the war in Ukraine. The talks come ahead of the envoys' expected visit to Kyiv on Sunday. Russia and Ukraine have agreed to halt strikes on each other's capitals for 3 days while negotiations continue. The talks follow a deadly wave of Russian strikes on Ukraine, which killed at least 7 people yesterday. The war, which began in 2022, has killed hundreds of thousands of people and displaced millions. Back home, your weather for today: Durban is reaching a high of 19 degrees, Richards Bay 20, Olindi and Margate 18, Pietermaritzburg 15, Ladysmith 19, Newcastle 18, Mooi River 15, Kokstad 12, and the Berg 13 degrees. Morning swells are reaching 2 metres at Durban Beach, with sunset at 37 minutes past 5. For the Newswatch team, I'm Portia Gcele.
0: Thank you, Portia. She's back again at the top of the hour. And some more traffic news. The N3 will be closed between Market Road incoming and Ashburton incoming. So it is from yesterday at 6 p.m. till tomorrow at 5 a.m. for the demolition of the Murray Road Bridge. And also note that Murray Road will also be closed between Ivy Road and Hereford Circle until the 31st of August of 2027. Okay. Now, before we get into the breakfast nook and this heavy conversation we're about to have, let me marinate you with 30 minutes of non-stop music, shall I? Okay, got some Chris Brown on the way with you. Kalo, Walk Away, Kelly Rowland, talking about what I'm doing right now, which is work. Olivia Rodrigo, Drop Dead, and Macklemore with Thrift Shop. But first, Chappelle Rowan with The Subway. Good morning, it's Weekend Breakfast with Zisto right here on East Coast Radio.

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1: It's Malcolm Allwright here on KZN's number one hit music station. It's called Thrift Shop. Welcome to East Coast Radio. That was the last song on 30 minutes of non-stop music. More 30 minutes of non-stop music coming your way again in the next hour. But for now, I want you and I to have a heart-to-heart. It's time for Breakfast Nook. You're hanging out with Zisto on Weekend Breakfast. And this is the quiet corner of the show where we just have a heart-to-heart, you and I, you know. And this morning I want us to talk about something that can be incredibly difficult to put into words. I'm talking about grief, you know. We often think grief begins when someone dies. But grief can also come from losing a relationship, you know. A dream, a job, your health, your sense of who you are, or even the version of yourself you thought you become by now, you know. And when we talk about grief, we often hear about the five stages: denial, anger, bargaining, depression, and acceptance. But here's the thing, man. Grief doesn't follow the neat little five-step staircase. You know, you can move backwards, forwards, skip a stage completely, and then find yourself right back in anger 6 months later. There is no way to properly grieve. And yesterday I found out that a very, very close friend of mine took their own lives. And this is happening in a month where it's Suicide Prevention Month. You know, on the 10th of September, it is World Suicide Prevention Day. And it's just something that I wasn't prepared to think about right now. But I think let's talk about it. Are you okay? Are you okay? Like, are you really okay? Have you ever had any dark thoughts? And if you're currently going through this, I mean, we're going to be having this conversation the whole hour. I just want to give you some numbers, you know. If you don't know who to talk to, you don't even know what to say, take this number down and I'm going to be giving it to you the whole time. It's 0800-567-567. That's a suicide crisis line. 0800-567-567. Okay, let's go to sports with Fahida Crouch. And we'll be back. Send me a voice note on 061-792-9495. If it's still too fresh, or if you don't want to talk about it, or if you want to keep it anonymous, it's fine. Just stay and listen to the conversation. Lisa Stanfield on the way with All Around the World, as well as some Sheen Skyez, as well as Cal Dage with On The Way. Good morning.
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0: The Springboks edged the All Blacks 29-24 at a packed FNB stadium to take a 2-1 lead in the rugby's greatest rivalry series. Now, the scores were locked at 12-all at the break before New Zealand moved ahead midway through the second half. But tries from Jesse Creel and Malcolm Marks turned the tide. The world champions fought back to claim a memorable victory ahead of next week's series decider in Baltimore. And then before that, the Springbok women went down 52-20 to the Black Ferns at the same venue, but showed plenty of fight against the world champions. In some football, Manchester City boss Enzo Maresca says he was pleased with how Enzo Fernandez slotted into the team after the club's record signing made his debut in their 1-0 Premier League win over Coventry.
1: It's much more easy when you win player that you already share time together, you know. It's much more easy because they know exactly what you want. And so we know each other very well. I know how good he is, and I know that he's going to help the team to win games.
0: Newly promoted Hull couldn't emulate City by making it 3 victories from 3 in a goalless draw with Aston Villa. Tottenham registered their first point after their game at Nottingham Forest finished with the same score. Newcastle remain unbeaten, having drawn 2-2 against Bournemouth. And there's some action to look out for today. Two derbies in the Premier League. Everton and Man United will lock horns in the Merseyside derby at 3 o'clock. And then 5:30 sees the London derby take place between Arsenal and Chelsea. In some tennis to finish off things, world tennis number 4, Coco Gauff, eased into the fourth round of the US Open with a straight sets win over Spain's Kristina Buschka. But last year's runner-up, Amanda Anisimova, suffered a heavy defeat to Anastasia Potapova at Flushing Meadows. Right, that's it for now for the East Coast Radio Sports team. I'm Faida Crouch.
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moments between the madness. 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

Sheen Skyers as well as Kyle Deitch. It's called On The Way right here on KZN's number one hit music station. Good morning. You're hanging out with Zisto on Weekend Breakfast with you all the way till 10. And today it's a very somber. It's a very somber morning, you know. As I did say, I got news last night that a very, very close friend of mine actually took their own lives. And it's just like, but it's suicide prevention month, you know. Well, why is this happening, you know? And I'm feeling, I don't know if I've even fully accepted it, to be honest. And I thought, you know what, let me talk about this. You know, it's an uncomfortable conversation. And I think a lot of people don't talk about it. We sweep it under the rug. And you think that you're the only person in life who's ever experienced grief. When in fact, we grieve every single day. It might not even be the loss of someone. It may be the loss of a relationship and they're still alive. Maybe the loss of a job, the loss of

0: maybe the loss of a job, the loss of who you thought you would be at this time in life. And, you know, it's just, it poses a question of how has grief actually affected you or changed you? And if you just could be a bit vulnerable, you know, and just share with me, you know, maybe grief has made you softer. Maybe it made you more guarded. Maybe you stopped taking people or time for granted. Maybe you became the person who checks in on everyone else because you know what it feels like when nobody checks in on you. Or perhaps grief changed you in ways you don't even like. You know, maybe you're angrier. Maybe you're more anxious, less trusting. Maybe you're still just trying to figure out your way back to the person you were before the loss. All right, it's a safe space. 061-792-9495. Found this on the internet and take a listen to this. I think this is beautiful.
1: I will endure a lifetime of missing you for the privilege of loving you. When we say goodbye to someone and we feel the weight and the pain of that grief, we also recognize that there was the privilege of loving that person that has created such a great weight of pain. Some of you think that the best thing that you need is to be left alone with your grief, when in reality, you have to be courageous enough to let your grief be on display so that you can receive the compassion you need to help you realize that you're not in it on your own. Grief has a counterpart, and that is love. And some of you need to feel love in the midst of your grief so that you don't lose it trying to pretend that the grief doesn't exist at all. I don't know what you lost. I don't know how it's impacting you or how it's hurting you. But I just want you to know that your grief has attracted my compassion. I want you to know that you don't have to smile, you don't have to put on a face, that in this moment, it is okay for you to not be okay.
0: It is okay for you not to be okay. 061-792-9495. Let's have this conversation. How has grief changed you? How has it affected you? And if you are somebody who's having suicidal thoughts, or you have had before and you feel them creeping back up, 0800-567-567. That's the suicide helpline. That's 0800-567-567. One thing that I know makes me feel a lot better after I'm feeling a bit down like I am today is music. So that's what I'm giving to you. Lord Kears on the way with Away, Jason Mraz with Lucky, and Rihanna with Cheers Drink to That. We'll be back with your voice notes.
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4: The question we're only asking you this afternoon is, can you smell what the week is cooking? 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Also, it's Isa Puza Thursday, Baba. Is that still a thing? 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
5: I'm going to hazard a guess that people will puza whenever they want to. 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

0: music from Bad Girl Riri. You might know her as Rihanna. It's called Cheers, Drink to That, right here on KZN's number one hit music station. Good morning. It's East Coast Radio. You're hanging out with Zisto. The show is called Weekend Breakfast. I'm with you all the way till 10 o'clock, but it's a very somber mood, hey? It's a very, very somber mood. Last night, I got news that a friend of mine unalived herself, committed suicide. And it's just so sad that this would happen at all. And the fact that it is Suicide Prevention Month, with the 10th of September being World Suicide Prevention Day, just makes it cut even deep. But I'm thinking, you know what? It's always the uncomfortable conversations that we really need to have. You know, we're not always feeling good. We're not always feeling like we can conquer the world. Sometimes you feel like everything is just falling apart. And we're talking about grief this morning. How has grief changed you? How has grief affected you? 061-792-9495. And if you're somebody who's struggling with thoughts of suicide or dealing with somebody in your life who might be struggling, please take this number down. It's the Suicide Crisis Line. It's 0800-567-567. Please take a listen to this.
1: Oh. East Coast Radio. It's really not a nice feeling losing somebody that takes their life. And you have so many questions. I walked in on my son 19 years ago in the house, hanging in the bedroom. I relive that moment every day. I ask myself, why? Why did you leave me? What did I lack? It's hard. Every day I get reminded when I look at his photo, when I look at my grandson, the replica of him. It's really hard to cope. I've tried. I've got grandchildren that help me, but still, it's not easy being a parent losing a child. And please talk to your children. Ask them. My son was very silent. You know, we had a good relationship, but he never really spoke. Then he fell in love with a girl. And obviously he took his life because of her. The note was there. You know, I was angry for a long time. Why did he have to leave me because of her? But these questions nobody can answer. I only asked God to help me. So please speak to your children. Be there for them.
0: Oh, thank you so much for being vulnerable enough to share that. It's a heavy thing that we have to deal with. Life isn't always just upwards and joy and joy. You know, sometimes we have to sit in this darkness. And today we're talking about grief. How has grief affected you? How has grief changed you? 061-792-9495. You can remain completely anonymous. News coming through at the top of the hour, and then we continue the conversation after 30 minutes of non-stop music. Good morning.
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10: Police are investigating the circumstances surrounding a fatal crash on the N2 northbound near Queen Nandi Drive. When paramedics arrived at the scene, they found the driver, a woman believed to be in her 60s, trapped inside the vehicle. Keelan Govender from Life Response 24/7 says multiple other occupants were also injured in the accident. The event organizer of the 4th annual Iqembu Cycle Challenge says safety remains a priority, with Metro Police supporting the event. More than 300 cyclists have taken to Durban's roads this morning. The event organizer says the challenge is attracting growing interest from cyclists outside KZN, including participants from Johannesburg and Cape Town. Organizer Glenn Gore says teams will tackle 40, 60 or 100 kilometer routes, working together to record their fastest possible time. He says the team format is designed to encourage cycling clubs, families, friends and social riding groups to take part. On the international front, tens of thousands of people have rallied in Croatia's capital Zagreb, demanding the immediate removal of illegally dumped hazardous waste. An estimated 35,000 tons of waste, including electronic and medical material, were discovered in early 2025 near Gospić, an area renowned for its forests, rivers and national parks. Authorities are investigating 10 people and 4 companies suspected of importing waste from Slovenia, Italy and Germany before illegally dumping it at the site. Protesters are demanding a cleanup plan within 20 days and the complete removal of the waste within 3 months, as well as accountability for those responsible. Back home, your weather for today, Durban is reaching a high of 19 degrees, Richards Bay 20, Olundi and Markgate 18, Pietermaritzburg 15, Ladysmith 19, Newcastle 18, Mooiriver 15, Kokstad 12 and the Berg 13 degrees. Morning swells are reaching 2 metres at Durban Beach, with sunset at 37 minutes past 5. For the Newswatch team, I'm Portia Gcele.
0: Thank you, Portia. She's back again at the top of the hour. Now it's time for 30 minutes of non-stop music right here on East Coast Radio. And we are still talking about grief. So send me a voice note, 061-792-9495. Tell me how grief has changed your life. And if you have somebody in your life who's having suicidal thoughts, or you are having suicidal thoughts, please take this number down, 0800-567-567. That's the suicide crisis line. And in an attempt to lift the mood, going to play you 30 minutes of non-stop music, and we'll be back with the topic, which is how has grief changed your life? Amy Grant on the way with Baby Baby, Miguel with Adorn, Britney Spears with Toxic, Matthew Mole keeping it local with Ryan Medusa with Weekend, and starting it all off with number 19 on the top 20 radio monitor most played songs. It's Bruno Mars with Risk It All.

0: that's how we wrap up 30 minutes of nonstop music right here on KZN's number one hit music station. Good morning. You're hanging out with Zisto on East Coast Radio. It's Weekend Breakfast, and we're talking about something very, very uncomfortable. It's grief. It's Breakfast Nook, the quiet little corner of the breakfast show where we talk about heart-to-heart things. We have a heart-to-heart, you and I, you know. And today, talking about grief, and it is Suicide Prevention Month. And on the 10th of September, it's World Suicide Prevention Day. And if you know anybody who could use these numbers, the Suicide Crisis Line, please take them down right now, 0800-567-567. And as I'm listening to your voice notes, I'm realizing that maybe you also need the South African Depression and Anxiety Group number, right? Because yeah, people are going through a lot. We all are, right? So the number for SADAG is, you can SMS 313-393 and a counsellor will call you back. That's 313-93. The Sipla Mental Health Line is 0800-456-789. The question this morning is simply, how has grief changed you? Now, I got a WhatsApp from Jade. Jade says, love the topic of grief. Not an easy one to talk about. I think all of us as a whole grieved since COVID. The world as it was and the world after were two different places. People lost whole families, businesses, a sense that your workplace cared, and even a sense of stability. Going to the shops, not knowing if you were going to come back home with a life-threatening illness that would take your loved ones from you. And she says, I worked right from level 5. Same, girl, same. Delta took 6 people I knew in 1 month. 2 colleagues and 3 family members. Luckily, no one in my immediate family, thank God for that. Moving on from that, yes, I have had dark thoughts prior to that and have lost people. Grief changes you irrevocably. There is a before the loss and after the loss, and who you are is never the same person. However, I do think learning to accept it indicates health. I personally try to live my life in such a way that I limit regret as much as I can. Being afraid didn't help those people, not die, or the relationship not end. And I would prefer to spend quality time free from resentment with the ones I love now than anything else. Even in work, grief has focused me in the sense that we don't have enough time to spend feeling miserable. It's no one's responsibility but mine to change my life for the better, and maybe that can help someone else. Thank you so much. She says, love, Jade Whiteman. And then I also got another WhatsApp from Dawn Nell. It says, good morning, girl. I hope you're doing well. I chose to rather avoid crying and not be able to speak. Grief has changed me in so many ways and has made me see and feel sides of me I didn't know existed. You permanently lose parts of you that will never come back. It might be in there somewhere, but seems or feels like it's not allowed to come back. But if I can share one thing to everyone, is that there is no time limit for grieving, and don't let anyone tell you otherwise. Grieve every day until you are ready to say it's okay and I'm okay. I absolutely love those. Also got your voice notes, which I'm going to play after some sports with Fahida Crouch. Jesse J also on the way with Living My Best Life. And what an apt song, right? Especially in the middle of what we're talking about, because at the end of the day, you only have one, right? Carl Thomas also on the way with I Wish. 0617929495. Send me your voice notes. How has grief changed you? Good morning. It's Weekend Breakfast with Zisto.
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8: 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The water rose to about 25 meters above normal height. With that force, That night, eventually, the bridge collapsed. You've got six men in one boat and plucking out 176 people from the waters.
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0: The Springboks powered to a 29-24 victory over the All Blacks at FNB Stadium to take a 2-1 lead in the rugby's greatest rivalry series. Now, tries from Jesse Creel and Malcolm Marks sparked the comeback as the world champions turned the match in their favour. After trailing in the second half, head coach Rassie Rasmus was delighted with the result as South Africa moved within one win of claiming the series.
1: No, it was epic and it was intense, and both teams lost some vital players. We lost Cheslin, they lost Ardy. It was a fierce battle in all departments, and the scoreboard at the end showed how close the game were. And yeah, we're just happy we won, and now we're on the same flight, and now we must try and go and replicate that in Baltimore.
0: Yeah, they're back in action for the decider in Baltimore next weekend. In some football, Tottenham boss Roberto De Zerbi says he's not concerned despite a third successive Premier League game without a goal in their 0-0 draw at Nottingham Forest.
2: We started just last Thursday to work together and to create, to build the team, to build the organization. It's not enough, the paper and the transfer market.
0: Enzo Maresca maintained his winning league start in charge of Manchester City after their 1-0 victory over Coventry. Hull's 100% start is over following their goalless draw with Aston Villa. Bournemouth are still looking for a first win under Marco Rosa, having finished 2-2 at Newcastle. There is two derbies on the cards in the Premier League today. Everton, Man United, they lock horns at 3 o'clock. And then London derby, Arsenal, Chelsea, they lock horns at 5:30. And then ending off with some tennis, Qinwen Zhang is into the last 16 of the US Open after a remarkable comeback against American Madison Keys in New York. Now, the Olympic champion came from 5-love down in the final set and saved a match point before going on to win. Now, Zhang says she found new confidence after winning her first game in the deciding set.
3: I can see the tennis better, and then I feel I have a lot of energy on myself. I can just keep pushing, keep fighting. And at the end, when I won the match, it's like, oof, wow, that's incredible. Finally, one time, the luck is on my side.
0: Right, that's it for now for the East Coast Radio Sports team. I'm Faida Crouch.
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0: This music from Colt Thomas is called I Wish right here on KZN's number one hit music station. Good morning. You're hanging out with Zista on Weekend Breakfast, and we are in the middle of Breakfast Nook, the quiet little corner of the show where you and I get to have a heart-to-heart. Today, we're talking about something very uncomfortable, but something that most of us have experienced. We're talking about grief, and I ask you to please send me a voice note on 061-792-9495. Just letting me know how grief has affected you, how it's changed you, and how you're dealing with it.
1: Good morning, East Good Coast morning. Radio. I'm just gonna stay anonymous. It's difficult to still talk about sometimes. My sister took her own life last year, February. She had an uphill battle with substance abuse due to the fact that she lost her four-year-old daughter in a rollover car accident, and she derailed completely. We did try and be there for her emotionally and to support her, but unfortunately sometimes it just feels we could have done more to try and help her, but it's a difficult thing to talk about.

0: difficult thing to talk about. I'm actually getting a little bit teary-eyed. Last year wasn't the easy year. I lost about 4 family members to suicide and illness. Myself lost my job as well. And I've also thought about it, but actually never carried through it. So that's actually a... I'm alright now. I'm doing okay. I'm doing better as well. I've rediscovered my faith and my religion, so I'm just clenching to the word of Almighty God, and that's what pulls me through. Thanks.
1: Bye. Thank you so much for your vulnerability, Anonymous. And yeah, sure, grief really does affect us all. And if you are currently going through the most, please take these numbers down. This is the Suicide Crisis Line. It's 0800-567-567. Please speak to somebody. You are not going through that alone. And if you want to speak to the SADAG, the South African Depression and Anxiety Group, please SMS them on 31393. I got a lady who sent through a beautiful poem, and I hope that I can get her on the line so I can talk to her. But I'm going to play her poem after some Shanice with I Love Your Smile. And remember, there's always somebody there who just loves your smile. So please, please do it for them. Alex Warren also on the way with Fever Dream, and Christina Aguilera with Beautiful. It's KZN's number one hit music station. Good morning. You're hanging out with Zisto. I hope you're enjoying your breakfast.
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1: What a beautiful song by Christina Aguilera. It's called Beautiful right here on KZN's number one hit music station. Good morning. We're about to rip up breakfast. Look, what a conversation we've been having. And thank you to everybody who sent through your voice notes. And if I couldn't play your voice notes, I heard them and I'm thinking about you. And I'm going to give you the correct numbers that you should utilize if you need help, because it really, really does take a village. But there is a lady who sent through a poem, and I want to end this feature with this poem. All right, try to get a hold of her on the line, but unfortunately, I don't know, she's busy. Take a listen.
2: Good morning. September is Suicide Prevention Month, a time to remind each other that it is okay to ask for help and that no one has to face hard times alone. My name is Alexis, and I will be reciting my poem, The Day After. The day after you commit your life, your mom will scream your name before she even opens your door, not knowing this time you wouldn't answer. Your sister would knock once, then again, and then open it because you were supposed to take her to school. When they find you, the screaming won't be like the movies. It will be ugly. Your dad will drop and sob into his knees while police storm into what used to be your room. And suddenly, your body becomes a case. Your best friend will get a call mid-shift. She'll go silent and then throw her phone and apologize to it because it didn't deserve that. But neither did you. Someone will clean it up eventually, the carpet, the walls. Weeks, months, decades go by and everything starts to normalize. People will laugh eventually, the sun will rise without permission, and life goes on. And that's what makes it cruel. But here's the part you can't see yet. The day after could also be a different story. It could be the day you decide to stay. The day you told someone the truth. The day you let the weight just slip from your chest just enough for another breath. The day after you almost gave up could be the day you began again. The day laughter found its way back, and the day healing starts to take root. I know it feels endless, but so are the reasons to stay, even if you can't see it. Thank you.
1: 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Call them. 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
9: If you have pets, I'm sure you love your pets. 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
10: Good afternoon, Danny and team. My friend Jackie, her little Jack Russell called Disky, ate her false teeth. She had a whole set of false teeth, which she had to get after she had chemo. So she had to get a complete set of dentures. And Disky ate them.
11: Our front door and our coffee table was eaten up, but not by our dog. It was our son, a one-year-old son.
12: Which?
11: And that's why we call him our puppy.
13: What?
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14: Springbok supporters have praised the team's resilience after a hard-fought victory over New Zealand. This follows last night's game where the national team beats New Zealand with 5 points. That's 29-24 at FNB Stadium in Johannesburg. While the opening half left some fans concerned, they say South Africa showed greater urgency and cohesion after the break, eventually turning the match in their favour. Newswatch spoke to supporter Adang Tserane, who says the Springboks were below their best in the first half, with a lack of sharpness allowing New Zealand to dictate the tempo.
0: We were very slow. We had a lot of errors, handling errors, you know, more than them. And I don't think we were up to the task. The first half performance was for New Zealand, basically. The second half was way better, especially when we brought on, you know, fresh legs.
14: Another supporter, Enzo Sabela, has described it as the best performance he has seen from the Springboks this year.
12: Despite it not being an easy game, it was a tough game, a physical game, and I enjoyed every minute of it. I watched minute 1 to 80 on the edge of my seat, and it was a true Springbok performance.
14: Multiple occupants have been treated for various injuries following a fatal crash on the N2 northbound near Queen Nandi Drive. When paramedics arrived at the scene, they found the driver, a woman believed to be in her 60s, trapped inside a vehicle. Keelan Govender from Life Response 24/7 says she was declared dead at the scene.
15: It is believed that one of the vehicles involved in the incident was travelling southbound from the N25 Commercial Highway on a northbound carriageway towards Queen Nandi Drive, which may have caused the collision. However, the Durban Metro Police and necessary authorities were on scene and will investigate further.
14: Moving abroad, an Egyptian court has sentenced a well-known TV presenter and 11 others to death for manufacturing and trafficking drugs. Sarah Khalifa is best known for her program Mission Impossible, which dealt with issues concerning security and crime. The verdict came after the court consulted the Grand Mufti of Egypt for his religious opinion, a procedure required by Egyptian law in capital cases. The verdict is subject to appeal. Recapping your top story this hour, Springbok supporters have praised the team's resilience after a hard-fought victory over New Zealand. For the Newswatch team, I'm Portia Gcele.
1: Welcome to the final hour of Weekend Breakfast with myself, Zisto, and 30 minutes are on the way to you. 30 minutes of non-stop music, that is, all right? Got some next wifey, Amy Jones with Nobody on the way as well. And then got some Lionel Richie, Long Way to Go, Gracie Abrams Hit the Wall, Post Malone with Congratulations. To kick things off, got Taylor Swift with The Fate of Ophelia. And I just want to let you know that if you are traveling on the N3, it will be closed between Market Road incoming and Ashburton incoming. It's closed from yesterday and it's going to be open tomorrow at 5 a.m. for the demolition of the Murray Road Bridge. Also, note that the Murray Road will also be closed between Ivy Road and Harefield Circle until the 31st of August. So please find alternate routes. All right, let's get the music going. Good morning.

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0: Good morning. It's a weekend breakfast with Zesto right here on East Coast Radio. KZN's number one hit music station. 30 minutes of nonstop music wrapped up with Post Malone and Quavo. It's called Congratulations. Yeah, the weather is weathering. The traffic is trafficking. I just got a call from a gent. He says that if you're going to Peter Maritzburg Way, take the Ixopo off ramp because the traffic is not playing with anybody. So please, guys, just drive carefully if you're going to be on the road and just keep a lookout for the traffic and make provision for it because you're going to get stuck there by Market Road. You are going to get stuck. Somebody who got stuck into their headsets this week was Darren Moore. Have you seen it on the socials? Go to East Coast Radio on Facebook and Instagram and just have a chuckle because I promise you, it's going to get you laughing. Now, if you missed it on East Coast Breakfast, Darren Moore traded his headphones for a headset. That's right. He became a receptionist. He was answering phones at Mount Edgecombe Country Club. And an hour was more than enough for him to realize that it's certainly one of the most difficult jobs. And I'm talking from experience. One of my first jobs was becoming a receptionist. And let me tell you something. You need to have a demeanor about you. You need to be a water off a duck's back kind of person, but also proactive, but also sweet, but also assertive. But it's a lot. It's a lot. And I'm sure Darren could tell you all about it. And then colleagues also pranked him. So he went through the most. Go to ecr.co.za today, okay, and select the East Coast Breakfast tab and have a listen to Darren's morning from a horror movie. It was, I found such joy in it. Because I'm like, oh, you're not multi-talented, Darren, eh? Okay, comedy, radio, and then you can't answer a couple of phone calls. But that's just me. ECR.co.za today, go there and have yourself a rewind and catch all the other shows that you might have missed during the week on our site as well. Sports coming through at the bottom of the hour, the last sports bulletins of the day, and then some Janae with Hey Mr. DJ and Zex Pantrini with Focus. And please focus on Weekend Breakfast. 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

0: Right, let's take a final look at your sport this morning. The Springboks powered to a 29-24 victory over the All Blacks at FNB Stadium to take a 2-1 lead in the greatest rivalry series. Now, tries from Jesse Creel and Marco Marks sparked the comeback as the world champions turned the match in their favour. Head coach Rassie Rasmus was delighted with the result as South Africa moved within one win of claiming the series.
1: No, it was epic and it was intense, and both teams lost some vital players. We lost Cheslin, they lost Ardy. It was a fierce battle in all departments, and the scoreboard at the end showed how close the game were. And yeah, we're just happy we won, and now we're on the same flight, and now we must try and go and replicate that in Baltimore.
0: Shifting to Formula One, Lewis Hamilton faces a fight back from fifth on the grid at Monza as he looks to strengthen his position in the F1 World Championship. Fellow Brit George Russell starts on the front row at the Italian Grand Prix alongside Alpine's Pierre Gasly. Hamilton says racing for Ferrari at their home event is a special feeling and is hoping to deliver a memorable result.
2: Yeah, I mean, it's the best feeling to be a Ferrari driver. It's such an honour and a privilege to arrive in Italy at this iconic race with the most iconic and best team in the world.
0: Ending off with football, Manchester City begin their Women's Super League title defence at home to newly promoted Birmingham this afternoon. That fixture will kick off at 3:30. Runners-up Arsenal go to Brighton at 1 o'clock, while North London rivals Tottenham host West Ham in a London derby at the same time. Elsewhere, Liverpool are at Charlton and Crystal Palace have Everton. Both those fixtures kicking off at 3 o'clock. And then Chelsea and Aston Villa started their season with a 1-1 draw yesterday. Now, Aston Villa scored their first goal at Chelsea at Stamford Bridge yesterday afternoon. Right, that's it from me for today. For the East Coast Radio Sports team, I'm Faida Crouch.
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I love the song, man. It's called Focus by Ziggs Mantwini, featuring Sky Wonder. It's KZN's number one hit music station, East Coast Radio. You're hanging out with Zisto. Weekend Breakfast is the show that you're listening to. And I've been here since 6. Where have you been? If you just joined, honey, take a seat. Take a seat and listen, right? Now, Stacey and Jay Smoo. Stacey and Jay Smoo. That's the only way I say it now. Yeah, they do the drive. They're the drive duo. And I don't know if you heard the show on Thursday. It was about confessions, you know, and there was an anonymous WhatsApp or anonymous call who wanted to date his friend's ex. Yeah, after his friend ended the relationship. Yeah, sloppy seconds kind of guy. And they received an influx of varying responses, while 86% of voters on the WhatsApp channel said he should ask his friend first. I don't know what I would do if a friend of mine came to me and said that they wanted to date my ex. I don't know if I would. I don't want to promote violence on radio, but you can get the picture. You know, I don't take lightly to that. And I don't think that Anonymous has thought this through. You know, your friend versus a girl. Come on. Go to ecr.co.za and recap for yourself, and then see where you stand. Maybe you've also been somebody who's had your friend's sloppy seconds. I'm judging you so hard. So hard. Ed Sheeran on the way with Afterglow. Mafikizolo with Ndihamba now, as I'm about to leave. And Jennifer Lopez with Play. I see Styles is already in the building, and he's coming through with Sunday Fun Day, better than a Monday. But no, I'm still here. Okay, so let's get to the music, and then I'll say

0: 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Okay?
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0: another one who's aging like fine wine. Her name is Jennifer Lopez, Jenny from the block. This one is called Play, wrapping up Weekend Breakfast with myself, Zisto. It was such a pleasure to be in your company today. We do it again next weekend right here on KZN's number one hit music station. It can only be East Coast Radio. I hope you have a fantastic week, and I hope that you drive safely, and I hope that you avoid traffic, and I hope that you are just in your best spirits when you wake up tomorrow morning. Sunday fun day, better than a Monday, coming through with Styles and Bata from now all the way till 2 o'clock. So keep it locked. You are in good company. From me, Zisto, you know I love ya.
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12: I'll tell you what, mate, pretty exhausted, eh? Darren Moore was a receptionist.
13: Hello, I'm Edgecombe Country Club, Darren Moore speaking, filling in for Tandeka, and I just got shouted at by the CEO, so be nice.
11: Come on, ready, who was your favourite caller this week?
14: My favourite caller of the week was definitely Ziad, and not only did he get 1 out of 5 for Quick Quiz, and he claimed he was going to be sharp like a blade.
15: One, yeah,
11: one!
15: Hey, bird,
11: sharp like a banana.
14: Yeah.
12: Well, Alana, I don't want to give too much away, but our Monday game plan is looking strong.
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16: The ANC's failure to submit candidate lists in some wards could damage voter confidence in a party that has governed South Africa for more than 3 decades. That's according to a political analyst. Party President Cyril Ramaphosa has said the ANC may approach the electoral court after missing the candidate nomination deadline for some local elections. Political expert Dr. Imran Bakas believes the ANC's inability to complete the process raises questions about its capacity to manage the complex administration of municipalities worth billions of rands. Bakas says affected wards include areas in Mangaung and the Eastern Cape, where the ANC could now be unable to contest.
17: The other point that's quite clear is that this speaks to the factionalism and the divisions and the fractures within the ANC. I think that's very much what happens to political parties 3-4 decades into liberation. You know, they start to fragment, they start to self-destruct, and the infighting and the corruption is what destroys the legitimacy of such parties.
16: He says protecting the credibility and integrity of South Africa's electoral system is more important than making exceptions for individual political parties.
17: I think this is quite serious, but I also think that the IEC is standing its ground. You know, we need to preserve the credibility of our electoral system. And it's quite a celebrated electoral system. And, you know, credit to the ANC that it did not win the majority in the last election, 2024, the national election, but it very gracefully accepted defeat.
16: Springbok supporters say while the opening half of the match against New Zealand left some fans concerned, South Africa showed greater urgency and cohesion after the break, eventually turning the match in their favour. Supporters have praised the team's resilience after a hard-fought victory. The national team beats New Zealand with 5 points, that's 29-24, at FNB Stadium in Johannesburg. Newswatch spoke to supporter Adang Tserane, who says the Springboks were below their best in the first half, with a lack of sharpness allowing New Zealand to dictate the tempo.
18: We were very slow. We had a lot of errors, handling errors, you know, more than them. And, I don't think we were up to the task. The first half performance was for New Zealand, basically. The second half was way better, especially when we brought on, you know, fresh legs.
16: Another supporter, Enzo Sabela, has described it as the best performance he has seen from the Springboks this year.
19: Despite it not being an easy game, it was a tough game, a physical game, and I enjoyed every minute of it. I watched minute 1 to 80 on the edge of my seat, and it was a true Springbok performance.
16: Moving abroad, Indonesia has stopped operations at its main international airport after a volcano erupted more than 150 kilometers away. The transportation ministry says more than 22,000 passengers have been impacted by the suspension, adding that 209 flights were affected, in particular to and from Singapore. Other affected international routes include Doha, Sydney and Kuala Lumpur. Recapping your top story this hour, the ANC's failure to submit candidate lists in some wards could damage voter confidence in a party that has governed South Africa for more than 3 decades. For the Newswatch team, I'm Portia Gcele.
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Good morning and happy Sunday fun day, better than a Monday. Welcome to East Coast Radio. My name is Styles Mbata. Yes, wet conditions, but hey, we're here to still have a good time. So make sure you turn those radios up. And if you're on the roads, please do not speed. Make sure those headlights are turned on. Maintain a distance, of course. And of course, enjoy the good music and all the fun conversations we're about to have on your Sunday here on East Coast Radio. We call this 30 minutes of nonstop music. We're going to start off with a song about identity, vulnerability, and what it means to be human. This is The Killers, and this song is called Human.

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0: If you were watching TV in the late 90s and early 2000s, there's a really good chance that this song takes you straight back to Dido's Here With Me. It was part of a really big TV show called Roswell that was on Mnet. And this is how we wrap up 30 minutes of non-stop music on East Coast Radio, KZN's number one hit music station. A very good morning to you and a happy Sunday fun day, better than a Monday. My name is Styles Mbata, and speaking of TVs, I was just listening to that song. I was like, yo, I used to love Roswell. And I just realized something. We spend so much time of our lives staring at our screens, scrolling TikTok, watching Netflix, checking our WhatsApps, and somehow we call it relaxing. But I want to know from you, what do you do when you actually switch off? Maybe you like to knit. Maybe you enjoy building a puzzle. Maybe you like reading a book or going for a walk, hitting the gym. Maybe you enjoy going into your garden because you got green hands or fingers. Maybe you like baking, painting, taking the dog for a walk. Or maybe you're just somebody who just absolutely just does nothing. Whatever it is, I want to find out from you, because the best way to wind down is to put down your phone and to do something with your hands, your mind, or even just your feet. 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

0: 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It's called Ohima. On East Coast Radio, KZN's number one hip music station. Happy Sunday fun day, better than a Monday. Welcome to the show. And we spend so much time of our lives looking at our screens, scrolling through TikTok, watching Netflix, checking our WhatsApp messages, and just, you know, we call that relaxing, but the reality is that's not relaxing. Relaxing is when you do something that doesn't involve your screen. So we want to find out from you, what do you do to unwind and to relax without having to have the pressure of looking at your screen? Whatever it may be, we would love to hear from you. Send through your message or your voice note right now to 061-792-9495. And Ross has just sent a message saying, "Hey Styles, I usually take a drive to the ocean to listen to the waves. The best sound and the feeling and relaxing is when there is a full sunrise and of course the crashing of the waves." That's super cool, man. Thanks for sharing that, Ross. How's it?
1: Good morning. You know, being in the work that I do, I have to spend half of my entire day looking at my screen. And for me, the best form of relaxation at home, when I'm in the house, is to spend the time cooking, baking. I enjoy feeding the birds, keeping the bird feeders fed around the garden. But the ultimate relaxation for me is going to the Kruger National Park, filming, photographing animals. For me, that's just the best.
0: I love that, man. Thank you for sharing that. We want to find out from you, what is one way that you like to relax without your screen, without any distraction of social media, whatever it may be? We would like to hear from you. 061-792-9495. All right, let's get back into some music. One of the biggest songs to come out of New York, inspired by Frank Sinatra's New York, New York. This is Alicia Keys. It's called Empire State of Mind. Don't forget that voice note, 061-792-9495. How do you like to wind down? For me, it's this song. Enjoy it.

0: Alicia Keys. It's called Empire State of Mind, Part 2. Welcome to East Coast Radio, KZN's number one hit music station. Happy Sunday fun day, better than a Monday. So, we spend so much of our lives looking at our screens, scrolling through TikTok, watching Netflix, and just chilling on the couch. But the reality is that we think that's relaxing, but it's not. Relaxing is when you put your screen down and you actually pick up a book, maybe go for a walk, maybe you like to knit, whatever it may be. We would like to find out from you on the Sunday fun day, better than a Monday. How do you like to unwind without your screen? We're not here to judge. We're just here to listen. Send through your voice notes right now to 061-792-9495. How's it, Heinrich?
1: Hey, Stas. It's Heinrich from Richards Bay. I think the best time to cut off from screen time for me is to go get a Mary Jane, go sit and meditate, and just let it go. Finds out.
0: Oh, love it. All right. Thanks, Heinrich. Thanks for sharing that. All right. Send through your voice note 061-792-9495. How do you like to unwind without your screen? We're not here to judge. We're here to listen, man.
2: How's that? Tanga from Pushevston. 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I go to the shooting range, ammo's expensive.
0: Okay.
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0: Awesome, man. 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We'd love to hear from you. How do you like to unwind? 061-792-9495. 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
2: The question we're only asking you this afternoon is, can you smell what the week is cooking? The weekend is just around the corner. Also, it's Issa Pooza Thursday, Baba. Is that still a thing? Do people still only pooza on a Thursday?
3: I'm going to hazard a guess that people will pooza whenever they want to. That we have no longer restricted it to only a Thursday.
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3: 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Yeah. Then 2020 happened and it was like, Baba, it's gin o'clock.
1: 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Stacey and Chase Boo on East Coast Radio. 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

0: 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Welcome to the show. The name is Styles Mbata, and a happy Sunday fun day, better than a Monday. All right, we got your news coming up next, and then, of course, back to 30 minutes of non-stop music. Let's go.
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2: The question we're only asking you this afternoon is, can you smell what the week is cooking? The weekend is just around the corner. Also, it's Easter Pulsa Thursday, Baba. Is that still a thing? Do people still only pulsa on a Thursday?
3: I'm going to hazard a guess that people will pulsa whenever they want to. That we have no longer restricted it to only a Thursday.
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3: That was a different time. Yeah. Then 2020 happened and it was like, Baba, it's gin o'clock.
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0: If you have pets, I'm sure you love your pets. 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
8: Good afternoon, Danny and team. My friend Jackie, her little Jack Russell called Disky, ate her false teeth. She had a whole set of false teeth, which she had to get after she had chemo. So she had to get a complete set of dentures, and Disky ate them.
9: Our front door and our coffee table was eaten up, but not by our dog. 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
12: Experts are calling for urgent action to improve public education around organ donation. This comes amid concerns that patients are spending years waiting for life-saving kidney transplants. National Kidney Awareness Week came to an end yesterday. A clinical technologist says South Africa continues to face a serious shortage of organ donors. Londega Mshayisa says a lack of education remains one of the biggest challenges, with misconceptions around organ donation often influenced by cultural beliefs and misinformation. He says people who are considering becoming organ donors should seek accurate information from healthcare professionals and reliable medical sources. Mshayisa is also calling for greater government investment in public education campaigns, particularly in rural communities.
13: The most common causes when it comes to kidney diseases, it includes things like diabetes and hypertension is like the most common causes for like kidney failure. Then for the least common one, it includes, I would say it's not really a least, but it's usually not something that people speak about like openly, because it's something that is sensitive. It diseases like HIV. It can lead to kidney disease, but it's not something that people usually speak about, because it's like HIV as a whole is a sensitive topic.
12: The ANC's inability to complete the process of submitting candidate lists raises questions about its capacity to manage the complex administration of municipalities worth billions of rands. That's according to a political analyst. Party President Cyril Ramaphosa has said the ANC may approach the electoral court after missing the candidate's nomination deadline for some local elections. Political expert Dr. Imran Bakas says the ANC's failure to submit candidate lists in some wards could damage voter confidence in a party that has governed South Africa for more than three decades. Bakas says affected wards include areas in Mangaung and the Eastern Cape, where the ANC could now be unable to contest.
14: The other point that's quite clear is that this speaks to the factionalism and the divisions and the fractures within the ANC. I think that's very much what happens to political parties 3-4 decades into liberation. You know, they start to fragment, they start to self-destruct, and the infighting and the corruption is what destroys the legitimacy of such parties.
12: He says protecting the credibility and integrity of South Africa's electoral system is more important than making exceptions for individual political parties.
14: I think this is quite serious, but I also think that the IEC is standing its ground. You know, we need to preserve the credibility of our electoral system. And it's quite a celebrated electoral system. And, you know, credit to the ANC that it did not win the majority in the last election, 2024, the national election, but it very gracefully accepted defeat.
12: On the international front, thousands of Queen fans have gathered in Montreux, Switzerland, to celebrate what would have been Freddie Mercury's 80th birthday. Fans from around the world dressed in outfits inspired by Mercury's stage costumes and gathered at his bronze statue overlooking Lake Geneva. The annual event honors the British singer who spent his final years in Montreux and recorded some of Queen's music there. Mercury died in 1991 at the age of 45. Recapping your top story this hour, experts are calling for urgent action to improve public education around organ donation. For the Newswatch team, I'm Portia Cele.

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My name is Styles Mbata, and we call this 30 minutes of non-stop music. Let's get into one of the biggest songs to come out of her album, Petal. This is Ariana Grande, and this song is called I Hate That I Made You Love Me. Enjoy it.

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0: Lola Young, this one is called Messy on East Coast Radio, KZN's number one hit music station. That's how we wrap up 30 minutes of non-stop music. It's just gone 11:30. Welcome to the show and a happy Sunday, fun day, better than a Monday. My name is Styles Mbata, and today we're talking about winding down without any screens, no cell phones, no TV. We want to find out from you, how do you wind down without having the distraction of your cellular device or even just your TV? Maybe you love knitting. Maybe you just like to go for a walk. Maybe you just like to sit out in your garden. Maybe you're just somebody who likes to build a puzzle. Whatever it may be, we want to find out from you. How do you like to wind down without using any of your screens? 061-792-9495. Send through your voice notes.
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0: Estelle featuring Kanye West. It's called American Boy. And here's an interesting fact about Estelle. She's actually a radio presenter now for a massive radio station back in the UK. Welcome to East Coast Radio, KZN's number one hip music station. A very good morning to you. It's 11:45 and almost lunchtime. I'm super hungry. But also, I want to find out from you, how do you wind down without using your smartphone or even just watching the television? Like, we have this idea that winding down is when you lie down on the couch and you watch some sports on a Sunday afternoon, or just chilling on your phone, watching TikTok. That is not winding down. That's called killing time, or wasting time, to be fair. So we want to find out from you, how do you wind down? Do you like knitting, maybe going for a walk, maybe like meeting up with a mate and actually have a cup of coffee without your phones and just talking and just catching up properly? Whatever it may be, we're not here to judge, we're here to listen. Send through your voice note right now. We'd love to hear from you. 061-792-9495.
1: Hi, Styles. Awesome show. The one thing that I love doing while winding down from a hectic week or weekend is, because I love taking drives on a Sunday especially, I love going to the beach, just sitting at the waves. And somehow when you're at the beach, you do not think of anything. So for me, it's like rejuvenating and giving me motivation for the week ahead.
0: I love that. A nice Sunday drive is always so nice, man. So we want to find out from you, how do you like to wind down without using your screen? 061-792-9495. All right, music on the way from Raven Lene, Would Love Me Not, Olivia Rodrigo, and of course Seal. Stay with us right here for Sunday Fun Day, Better Than a Monday on East Coast Radio.
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0: Olivia Rodrigo, it's called Drop Dead on East Coast Radio, KZN's number one hit music station. Welcome to the show and a happy Sunday fun day, better than a Monday. Today we're talking about winding down without using our smartphones or any screens for that matter. We want to find out from you, how do you like to wind down? Maybe you like to read a book, go for a walk, maybe even just knit a jersey, whatever it may be. We would like to hear from you. How do you like to wind down? 061-792-9495. Hey, Liesl.
1: Hey, Styles. So funny that you say is watching sport on a Sunday afternoon, winding down. Have you ever watched a Formula One race? It is so stressful. So when we take all those things away that you spoke of now, I'd say my wind down would be to attempt to read a really good book. And should my eyes close for a little nap, well, then so be it. And that's my little wind down.
0: I like that. To be honest, like, I think sometimes winding down is watching one of my favorite football teams, Premier League football teams, Arsenal, playing. But I end up just screaming at the television, and that's so stressful. But we want to find out from you. How do you like to wind down? 061-792-9495. Send through your voice notes. We'd love to hear from you. This is Seal, and this song is called Walk On By.

0: honestly feel like so many people sleep on this song. It is so damn good. It's Raven Lenae. It's called Love Me Not on East Coast Radio, KZN's number one hit music station. All right, let's get into your afternoon news. And then back to 13 minutes of non-stop music. Happy Sunday, fun day, better than a Monday.
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4: The South African Police Service has today paid tributes to police officers who have been killed in the line of duty during a ceremony at the Union Buildings. President Cyril Ramaphosa, who laid a wreath at the SAPS memorial site, delivered the keynote address. The ceremony honours 12 officers who lost their lives during the last financial year.
5: They carried out the authority of our constitution. They accepted a responsibility that few citizens are ever called upon to carry, to place themselves in harm's way so that others may be safe. They went out each day knowing that they could encounter danger, and they went nonetheless. Today, we honor their courage, we honor their service, and we honor their sacrifice.
4: Experts say South Africa continues to face a serious shortage of organ donors. This comes amid concerns that patients are spending years waiting for life-saving kidney transplants. National Kidney Awareness Week came to an end yesterday. A clinical technologist is calling for urgent action to improve public education around organ donation. Londega Mshayisa says a lack of education remains one of the biggest challenges, with misconceptions around organ donation often influenced by cultural beliefs and misinformation. He says people who are considering becoming organ donors should seek accurate information from healthcare professionals and reliable medical sources. Mshayisa is also calling for greater government investment in public education campaigns, particularly in rural communities.
6: The most common causes when it comes to kidney diseases, it includes things like diabetes and hypertension is like the most common causes for like the kidney failure. Then for the least common one, it includes, I would say it's not really a least, but it's usually not something that people speak about like openly because it's something that is sensitive. It's diseases like HIV. It can lead to kidney disease, but it's not something that people usually speak about because it's like HIV as a whole is a sensitive topic.
4: Further afield, former Liberian Vice President Jewel Howard Taylor has been released from jail and placed under house arrest ahead of her trial on the alleged involvement in an international drug trafficking network. The 63-year-old was charged last Wednesday and had been in pre-trial detention since Tuesday. A human rights lawyer told AFP she had been released on, quote, compassionate grounds. Conditions of her release included surrendering all travel documents. Howard Taylor served as Liberia's vice president from 2018 to 2024. Recapping your top story this hour, the South African Police Service has today paid tribute to police officers who have been killed in the line of duty during a ceremony at the Union Buildings. For the Newswatch team, I'm Portia Gcele.

Good afternoon and welcome to East Coast Radio, KZN's number one hit music station. I'm your host, Styles Mbata, and a happy Sunday fun day better than a Monday. Yes, we're about to get into 30 minutes of non-stop music. It is also lunchtime, so make sure you turn up your radios and let's enjoy the vibes, all right? And if you're on the roads, please be safe. Yo, guys, it's wet out there. So please, if somebody's speeding, flash at them. Tell them, hey, slow down. All right, let's get into the music. Let's start off with some Jay Sean and Lil Wayne. This one is called Down. Enjoy.

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0: Samba. The song is called My Body Isn't Ready, and that's how we wrap up 30 minutes of non-stop music. It's just gone 12:30. A very good afternoon to you, and welcome to East Coast Radio, KZN's number one hit music station. A happy Sunday fun day, better than a Monday. All right, so we're talking about winding down after a very long day. We have this idea that winding down is when we sit down on our phones, scroll through TikTok, put on the TV, watch some Netflix or watch some sport. Yeah, maybe relaxing, but it's not relaxing, if you know what I mean. We want to find out from you, how do you like to relax without using your screens? We're talking maybe going for a walk, maybe you're reading a book, maybe you like knitting, maybe even making a puzzle, whatever it may be. We would like to hear from you. What do you like to do when you wind down without your screen? Send through your voice note or your message right now to 061-792-9495. We would love to hear what you've got to say.
1: Awe, Styles, how's it, Kazo? Bumelele, out in Pietermaritzburg. What I do to wind down? Woo! Bumelele is such a big, big, big dreamer. Yo, I daydream like it's no one's business. I think I'm actually daydreaming right now, I don't know. But I daydream like it's no one's business.
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0: Lady Zama is back, and this one is called First Class. 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And a very good afternoon to you. The name is Styles Mbata. Happy Sunday fun day, better than a Monday. Today we're having the conversation of relaxing, taking it easy, and actually winding down without your smartphone and without your TV. I know you Man United fans. You put on the TV and you say, yeah, I'm relaxing watching the TV. We know how stressed out you get every weekend because you continuously lose. Sorry, I'm saying this as an Arsenal fan because it's true. But anyway, we want to find out from you, how do you wind down without using your smartphone or watching TV? Whatever it may be, we want you to send through your voice note right now to 061-792-9495. How do you wind down without your smartphone or TV?
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0: Love that. 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

0: so easy to fall in love. Welcome to East Coast Radio, KZN's number one hit music station. A very good afternoon to you. Today we're talking about winding down without your smartphone or TV. How do you like to wind down without your phone or your TV? Are you the type of person who likes to build a puzzle, go for a walk? Maybe you just like to sit under a tree and just not think, just chill. Whatever it may be, we'd like to hear from you. What do you do to wind down? Send through your voice note, 061-792-9495.
1: 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Well done. Ah. Good guy, lekker weather. Bye.
0: Thank you. Appreciate it. 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We would love to hear from you. All right, let's get into your final news bulletin for the day and then back to 30 minutes of non-stop music. And I can assure you now, you're going to love this next set of music. It is fire.
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8: Residents in the Newcastle CBD and surrounding suburbs are being warned of planned electricity interruptions from tomorrow through to Friday. The Newcastle municipality says the outages are necessary to allow essential maintenance work to be carried out on the power lines. Newswatch's Kubo Bonke Lutuli reports.
9: Electricity will be interrupted daily between 8 a.m. and 4 p.m. during the five-day maintenance period. Residents are urged to make the necessary preparations and plan accordingly for the interruptions. The municipality has also issued a safety warning reminding residents that all electrical installations and appliances must be treated as live throughout the outage. This is because the electricity supply may be restored without prior notice. Kubo Bonke Lutuli, East Coast Radio Newswatch.
8: 12 police officers who lost their lives while serving and protecting communities during the last financial year have been honoured today. President Cyril Ramaphosa, who laid a wreath at the SAPS memorial site at the Union Buildings, delivered the keynote address.
10: They carried out the authority of our constitution. They accepted a responsibility that few citizens are ever called upon to carry, to place themselves in harm's way so that others may be safe. They went out each day knowing that they could encounter danger, and they went nonetheless. Today, we honor their courage, we honor their service, and we honor their sacrifice.
8: The eThekwini municipality says it is currently experiencing technical difficulties with its external prepaid vending system. This means customers are unable to purchase prepaid electricity tokens via banking apps, retail outlets, or third-party mobile platforms. The municipality is asking residents for patience as it works to resolve the issue. Further afield, European Commission President Ursula von der Leyen is heading to Greenland today for a two-day visit aimed at reaffirming the European Union's support for the country. The visit comes amid continued interest from Donald Trump, who has previously said Washington needs control of Greenland for national security reasons. Von der Leyen is expected to sign a joint declaration between the EU and Greenland and announce further investment. Greenland is not part of the European Union, although it remains an autonomous territory of Denmark, which is an EU member. Back home, your weather for tomorrow. Durban is reaching a high of 20 degrees, Richards Bay 21, Olindi 17, Margate 19, Pietermaritzburg 17, Ladysmith 17 degrees, Newcastle 16, Moy River 16, Kokstad 15, and the Berg 16 degrees. Morning swells are reaching 3.5 meters at Durban Beach, with sunrise at 3 minutes to 6. For the Newswatch team, I'm Portia Gcwele.

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You're locked into East Coast Radio, KZN's number one hit music station. And I'm your host, Styles Mbata. Happy Sunday fun day. Better than a Monday. All right, in this final hour, I want to make sure that I give you the best music and the best music only that you're absolutely going to enjoy. We call this 30 minutes of non-stop music, and this is my favorite song in the whole wide world right now. This is Calvin Harris featuring Jazzy, who's dropping her brand new album in October, on the 23rd of October, and I'm super excited for it. Enjoy it. This song is called Satisfy.

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0: One of the biggest country songs to come out of 2024. This is Shabuzi. It's called The Bar Song. And this is how we wrap up 30 minutes of non-stop music on East Coast Radio, KZN's number one hip music station. A very good afternoon to you and welcome to the show. The name is Styles Mbata and a happy Sunday fun day, better than a Monday. Now, also, one thing about KZN is that we got such beautiful places that we can go and visit and be part of. It's literally like right there on our doorstep. 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
9: 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That's when I knew that your heart was scarring. 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

0: I remember the very first time seeing Zolani singing this song with Freshly Ground on stage, and I thought to myself, oh my goodness, what a beautiful song. This is Freshly Ground. It's called I'd Like on East Coast Radio, KZN's number one hit music station. A very good afternoon to you and a happy Sunday fun day, better than a Monday. This is your Consumer Hacks.
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2: A woman's husband had a stroke 7 years ago and hasn't been able to use his phone since. She says she closed the account, but the billing carried on anyway. 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

0: There's no denying that these guys know how to make really good music. This is BTS. It's called Swim on East Coast Radio, KZN's number one hit music station. A very good afternoon to you and welcome to East Coast Radio. It's been an absolute thrive. It's time for me to dash off. I'll be back next weekend between 10 a.m. and 2 p.m. However, Shayna Ray is not in today. Nolwazi's in and she's going to be keeping you company with 40 minutes of non-stop music. Have yourselves a fantastic Sunday. Hello, hi, it's never goodbye.
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0: Shout out to Styles for doing the things like always. The name's Nolwazi, in for Shayna Ray, with you till 6 p.m. Let's jump straight into it. 40 minutes of non-stop hits.

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0: It's the awesome sounds of Denim with When the Sun Goes Down right here on KZN's number one hit music station, East Coast Radio. Also played you Zakes Bantwini with Focus, Mr. Big to Be With You, Bruno Mars with Risk It All, Miles Smith with Hold Me in the Dark, and a personal favorite, DJ Clark and Beatenberg with Pluto. 20 minutes away from 3 p.m., that of course does wrap up our 40 minutes of non-stop hits. A very good Sunday, a very good afternoon to you, and happy Sunday. The name's Nolwazi with you till 6 p.m. in for Shane O'Ray, and we are about to have an absolute jam. I'm in my element. As you know, this is my type of weather. I was telling Styles earlier on, I'm like, you know what? I'm in such a jump of a mood. I love this. I love rainy weather. I just love how life is calmer. I get to do a lot of things. I'm not sticky. I'm not feeling hot. I'm not irritable. I'm just in the best of moods. But I want to know from you, what are you up to on this beautiful, absolutely beautiful Sunday afternoon? Is something cooking in your kitchen? Another excuse for comfort eating, hey? Maybe that's why I like this weather as well. Are you driving somewhere? Coming back from a weekend away? At home listening to me? Are you at work? I want to hear from you. Drop me that WhatsApp at 061-792-9495. That is 061-792-9495. And tell me, what is the situation right now?
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0: It's Criss Cross with a Jump right here on East Coast Radio. Also played you some David Cook with The Time of My Life, 5 minutes away from 3 p.m. I did ask you, what are you up to on this beautiful Sunday afternoon, perfect weather, to also be indoors, comfort eating, and you're under a fleece blanket and watching something? I've got a text here from Nompumelelo out in Toti. Thank you, East Coast Radio, for the great tunes. I'm home just listening to the great sounds and the good music you are playing. Still thinking about what I'm going to cook, but definitely comfort food. Yeah, it calls for that. I mean, it calls for that, definitely. Also, I have a voice note here to play for you. Here goes.
1: Yo, Sis Nolwazi, hello, KZN. Mpumelelo here out in Peter, Harrisburg. Yeah, me, I'm at work. Yeah, Mr. D, people have to eat. So, yeah, I'm busy with that while listening to East Coast Radio. My second home. First home away from home. Thank you. Keep the tunes coming and keep me company.
0: Yeah, I absolutely love your energy, Mpumelelo. Do enjoy that shift. Enjoy the rest of it, man. Yeah, hey. If you haven't dropped me a WhatsApp, you know what to do. Please do so. 061-792-9495. For now, though, it's back to the music. It's Drake with In My Feelings on the other side of this.
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2: 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WhatsApp your traffic updates to 061-792-9495. 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

Top of the hour, welcome to it. It's 3 p.m, another 40 minutes of non-stop hits. I've got some Jarul coming up with I'm Real, Nelly Furtado with All Good Things, some Ariana Grande with Hate That I Made You Love Me, some Babyface with Every Time I See You, and also Ed Sheeran with Azizam.

The sun is up, the windows are down, and we've got the music for you. 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

0: It's the Boyzone with a picture of you wrapping up our 40 minutes of non-stop hits right here on East Coast Radio. Also played Yukisha Cole with Heaven Sent, some Samba with Back to Friends, John Legend with A Good Night, and we kicked it off with Shakira and Burna Boy with Die Die. 20 minutes away from 4 p.m. A very good afternoon to you. Happy Sunday. Beautiful Sunday. Keep on watching the rain outside the window here. And I'm just like, yo, I'm loving this. So I hope you are having a good day as well. The name's Nolwa Z, in for Shayna Ray, and I'm with you till 6 p.m. So there's a picture. I have to share this. There's a picture doing the rounds on social media of this guy who was out on Friday night, this past Friday, at Groove. So it's not a club, but yeah, it's like a bar. Yes, a bar. Bar and restaurant, pub sort of situation. And he had a 10 kg of rice on him. So clearly he had to buy rice, maybe for home or his house or whatever. And clearly he uses public transport, because if he had a car, he would have put it in the car. He had this bag of rice with him and he's having a beer. So the person who took the picture is like, oh my gosh, I want him to keep on downing those beers. So eventually he relaxes and forgets about that rice so I can snatch it. And I'm sitting here thinking to myself, hey, sometimes we see the oddest things when out. I remember a few years ago, I was out and about and there was someone with a birthday cake. This is like 11 p.m., close to midnight, with a birthday cake. It was white and pink, so it's clearly like for a birthday the next day or something. But couldn't the cake at least make it home first, so the little child who has a party the next day is happy? Or can't you just sacrifice that one night and be like, okay, I'm not going to go out, let me just take this cake home? So this guy had an actual birthday cake, and the way he was behaving, you could see it's going to get messy. I doubt that cake actually made it home. But I want to hear from you. What's the most odd thing that you've seen out and about? Because the 10 kg of rice as well, I'd have been like, what is going on? What are you trying to feed us here? Drop me that WhatsApp at 0617929495. That is 0617929495, and tell me, what's that one random odd thing that you've seen on a night out?
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0: Black Coffee with a Drive right here on East Coast Radio. Also played you Shawn Mendes with Heartbeat, 7 minutes away from 4 p.m. So I told you about a picture that's doing the rounds on social media that was taken this past Friday at a bar, pub in Davenport, here in Durban, of this guy having his beer, and he's got a 10 kg of rice right next to him. And yeah, man, I understand we all have to eat, but couldn't he made a plan, or I don't know, like, clearly if it's 11 p.m. at night, he's not going to eat that rice on that day. He could have just bought it the next day or something, or just bought, I don't know, alcohol from a liquor store and gone to have a few drinks at home instead of in public, you know. Anywho, also shared that a few years back, I saw someone who had a birthday cake, and I'm pretty sure that cake didn't make it home. That guy was living his best life, and I feel sorry for that little girl, because it was, as I said, a white and pink cake. Because that cake, I highly doubt if it did. Wow, wowza. I have one here from Lungani out in Verulam that reads, "Hi Nolwazi, well, this was last year. Oh, I saw someone who had a puppy with them at a bar. I decided to speak to him. He said he was going to deliver it, as he was selling it to someone else. When he got there, they didn't have cash, so he didn't want to leave it and decided to pass the bar with this puppy." Oh my. Ooh, tough times, eh? Tough times. If you haven't dropped me a text and told me what odd thing have you seen on a night out, in a pub, in a bar, wherever, drop me that WhatsApp at 061-792-9495. More awesome music coming up on the other side of this. It's Tyler with That Girl.
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Top of the hour, exactly 4 p.m. Good afternoon to you. Welcome to it. Another 40 minutes of non-stop hits. Some Justin Bieber coming up with the Daisies. Ja Rule with I'm Real. Nelly Furtado with All Good Things. Some Ariana Grande with Hate That I Made You Love Me. And we're going to wrap it up with Ed Sheeran and Azizam.

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0: Yay! It's Sharon with Azizam right here on KZN's number one hit music station, East Coast Radio. Also, Lady Jamalia with Ohima, Babyface with Every Time I Close My Eyes, Ariana Grande with Hate That I Made You Love Me, some Nelly Furtado with All Good Things, and we kicked it off with Justin Bieber and Daisies. 20 minutes away from 5 p.m., that of course does wrap up our 40 minutes of non-stop hits. Happy Sunday! Hope you're having a good one. The name is Nolo Azi, in for Shane Ray with you till 6 p.m. And we are going to make the most of the time we do have left. If it is your birthday today, the 6th of September, happy birthday. Happy birthday to you. Hope you did have a good one and are still going to enjoy it. Yeah, it's still the 6th. You do share it with a TV actor, movie star, actually, Idris Elba, who turns 54. Hey, aging, I tell you. So let me wish you a happy birthday. Or if you just want to spread the love and wish someone else within your circles a happy birthday, send me that WhatsApp. The number to WhatsApp me on is 061-792-9495. That is 061-792-9495. More awesome music on the other side of this. It's Train with the Drops of Jupiter.
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0: It's Maxi Priest with Close to You right here on East Coast Radio. 5 minutes away from 5 p.m. Good afternoon to you. I did ask if it is your birthday today, and hopefully you've had a good day. I have a text here that reads, happy 16th birthday to Ashley Govender from Mom and Dad. We love you. Also another one here from Kate. I'd love to wish my boyfriend, Ross, a very happy birthday. We've had a good day. I love that. Hopefully you spoiled him. If you haven't dropped me your birthday message, you still have the time to do so. Drop me that WhatsApp at 061-792-9495.
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It's a talented Adele with Hello right here on East Coast Radio. Absolutely love her. Top of the hour, exactly 5 o'clock. Welcome to it, to the final hour of the show, meaning another 40 minutes of non-stop hits. I've got some Madonna and Sabrina Carpenter with Bring Your Love coming up. Lionel Richie with a Do It To Me. Some Westlife with I Lay My Love On You. Lyra with Feel Good, because we're all about feeling good here. Coco Jones with Body Soap Tea. Years and Years with a Sooner or Later. And we're going to wrap it up with Alex Warren with Fever Dream.

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0: 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Also played you Arrested Development with People Every Day, Neon Dreams with It's All Good, some Lira with Feel Good, Westlife with I Lay My Love in You, and we kicked it off with Madonna and Sabrina Carpenter with the Bring Your Love. 20 minutes away from 6 p.m. Of course, that does wrap up our 40 minutes of non-stop hits. The name's Nolwa, is the Info Shane Ray, and I'm with you till 6 p.m. So we are going to make the most of it. I have more awesome music coming up before we wrap up the hour. I've just listened to your voice note, Bina. Safe travels on those roads. If you're on our roads today, please be careful, guys. It is slippery and wet, and I see there are quite a few accidents in and around KZN. So yeah, just be extra careful. And if you can, if you don't need to drive, stay home. It's always a good idea. If you do wish to share anything with me, please do so. Drop me that WhatsApp. It's 061-792-9495. That is 061-792-9495. More some music coming up on the other side of this. It's Timbaland with The Way I Are.
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0: South Africa's national team of comedy is coming to play Tsoho Globe for one unforgettable night of non-stop laughter. 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Suncoast, a Tsoho Sun destination. 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

0: It's an all-time favorite, Charlie Puth with One Call Away right here on East Coast Radio. 5 minutes away from 6 p.m. It is that time where I have to love and leave you. But like always, man, it's been an absolute vibe, an absolute jam. Before I do so, I've got a text here that reads, "Hi there, traffic is a nightmare on the N3 to Peter Maritzburg. Freeway is closed near Ashburton. The detours are congested. Expect about a 3-hour delay." Okay, Larisha Naika, thank you so much for that. And I did also earlier on actually had a text from Henny, who was also told us that on the N3 north before Ashburton, traffic is on a standstill. So yeah, guys, if you are around that area, it's the N3 northbound. Do expect delays, and as you can hear, the detours are also a bit congested. Let me sneak in a voice note. Let's go.
1: Very good afternoon. My beautiful lady. Hey, I had a problem the whole day. I had no electricity, but now it came back. I just wanna share the love to my kids. Zethembi Sombatha is there in Freyheit, and Zakithi Mtambo and Langelihle Mtambo. They are here in Newcastle. This is their dad, Thembi Sombatha. I'm from Edumbe, Paul Petersburg, currently living here in Newcastle, Osizweni Evezi, next to Spurs Workshop, Usbalwami. He's married to a beautiful Mashandu. Thanks very much.
0: Thank you so much for that, Ste. Thank you so much for that. Also, how can I leave this one out? One from Pumelela out in Peter Maritzburg.
2: Oh, my daughter, let my leg adorn you. Hey, Miguel. Oh, hey, that moment lives rent-free in my head. Hey, Sis Nolwazi, you're about to leave us. Aish. Best of luck on whatever you're about to do. Me, I'm still holding it down.
0: Enjoy the rest of your shift. Enjoy the rest of your shift, yeah. And do rest, because I remember you were working as well yesterday. Hard worker. It's time for me to love and leave you. Until next time, do keep safe. Keeping you company between 6 and 10 p.m. on Play Local is Sam Tele.
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Welcome to the show. We kick things off with 30 minutes of non-stop music. This is Play Local coming to you live from Suncoast Casino. My name is Sam Tele. Got Zix Bantwini coming up with Focus, his latest single. Also got music from Abfab with Wake Up. Kilimanjaro with The Stumble. There's Sean Jacobs, Major League, all making its way next. I've got three guests today. Find out who do I have. Two in studio in Suncoast, one telephonically. Stick around to find out which artists I have today. Oh, this song in my background.

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0: It's Blackbird on East Coast Radio, KZN's number one hit music station. Welcome to the show. Rain on Me, wrapping up 30 minutes of non-stop music. My name is Sam Tele, and your show is coming to you live from Suncoast Casino. Wearing green, I'm pretty warm today. I think we're going to be experiencing very good wet weather. Hey, I just wanted to talk about Blackbird for a second. So I recently had them. It was 2 weeks back. And on the show, they were like, this time around, they want to come back with music that inspires us, motivates us. And this song particularly got them back together, and it reignited their bond. Hopefully you also felt it through the spiritual airwaves, if I should put it like that. Otherwise, also came through with Lloyd Tele, with Higher, Major League, with Come With Me. Probably by now you can see the flow. It's all about local music. The show name is Play Local. You'll feel local for the next 4 hours until 10. So, still to come on the show, I've got Orchid Child Music, who is going to be Orchid Music, who's going to be joining me in a couple of minutes, just before 7. And ahead of 7, I've got Sasha Byrne, who's going to be joining me telephonically. And then back in studio later on after 8, I'm going to be joined by Sean Trim. So it's a spoil of music, beautiful interviews. Cannot wait to get to know all the artists we have. Speaking of artists that have had been on the show, I have Mikasa with Heavenly Sent playing next. Otherwise, there's Jesse Glenn with Today.
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1: I've given you my heart, my body and soul. Because you promised you'd protect me and keep me safe. And as long as you're around, I will always be out of danger. But I guess that's all. There's no need for you to protect me or to make sure I'm safe. I gotta start doing that for myself.

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0: It's East Coast Radio, KZN's number one hit music station, Ulunginaitu, with the song titled Langelihle. Otherwise, before that, I played you beautiful music from the sounds of Tahila Faith with Goodbye, local one based in Durban. Speaking of Durban and local music, today I've got a fantastic guest. She's looking amazing. I love the hair, by the way. Sorry for just talking before the interview. I love how you did the hair. It's looking good for the weather too. Otherwise, welcome to East Coast Radio. I know we're coming live from Suncoast, so it's quite a different vibe. So for someone who's listening out there, perhaps I need to mention that I am hanging out with Orchid Music, and she is from Guamashu, right?
1: Yes, sir.
0: And heads across KZN and beyond at 23. Her music has gone from church to music sections in the bedrooms to making history as the first woman to win the Cotton Fest. Mm-hmm. That's amazing. With these accolades, I mean, there's more weight. You are linked with the likes of Sam Deep, Nasty C, Benny Maverick, with your soulful blend of Afrobeats, Amapiano, R&B. How are you doing so much? Serious.
1: Do we take this from the beginning?
0: You can take it from, you see the first thought that came in your mind? Take it from there.
1: Okay. How am I doing so much?
0: Yeah.
1: Man, we're just taking it as it comes. Like I'm just, I think I've mentally placed myself in a place where it's like I'm just taking things as they come, and I'm trying mm-hmm. to not overthink as much. So it's just about getting the work done for me more than anything.
0: Sure. You started in small studios in church, and by the age of 15, if I'm not wrong, you started recording and writing. And looking back, what was the moment that you now realize that this wasn't just a hobby? It's actually quite more serious.
1: Oh man, I would say at grade four, right? But as much as I wasn't recording back then,
0: sure.
1: But at grade four, there was this teacher named Miss Aunt Susie. She passed away.
0: Okay.
1: But she was the first person that put me in front of people, wasewatikula, right? And that was the very first time where I was like, I feel seen for some reason. Like, I've just always been the kid that's always in the corner, you know, that doesn't like to talk as much and just always keeps everything to themselves. So when she put me in front of the class and was like, "Kalukule, like, please sing." After, like, I sang, and then when I was done, people just started clapping, and I was like, whoa, okay, maybe
0: this is something.
1: Maybe there's something here, you know,
0: like, there's money.
1: You know. But then yeah, after that, like, it was just singing like for small groups of people. And then grade 9,

0: that was when I actually visited the studio for the first time. It was my friend's studio. Like, he had like a computer, like a laptop, headphones, a mic, and wasn't even expensive, okay? Like, just a very basic setup, but sharp enough to get the work done.
1: That's dope.
0: So,
1: I mean, yeah. Look at you now. You've won the Cotton Fest as the first woman in Durban. That's very important. Holding it down on the top 10, that was otherwise all male. Mm-hmm. And you just single-handedly won that. Must have felt very massive. How did the breakthrough change in the industry and how maybe you viewed it and in your career?
0: I think after that competition, I remember hearing the news that I got into the top 10.
1: Sure.
0: And I was very shook. Because I was like, because there were like hundreds of applicants.
1: Wait, how old were you during that time?
0: It was 2022, right? So I was probably
1: 18, 19.
0: No, 21, 22, I think. Yeah, because it was like 3 years ago.
1: Oh, yeah.
0: 3-4 years ago. But I was like 21 or 22.
1: That's cool.
0: But I was just very shook because like there was hundreds of people and then they just narrowed it down to a top 10. Mm. And I happened to be the only girl in the top 10. How? Sure. Like, what?
1: I mean, now we are approaching the festive season and obviously you dropped. Why is it a good time?
0: Why is it a good time?
1: To drop music, yeah.
0: Oh man, you know in Sada, like December's a very, very big culture. Like, are you even from here if you don't understand the December culture? You feel me? Like, December is just a very, very crazy time to be out or spend time with your family. It's just a very significant season for us as South Africans. So why not just drop some music for y'all?
1: Sure. And so I know we're going to be playing your single Hamba, but what else can we look forward to from you as far as music is concerned?
0: As far as music is concerned?
1: Well, maybe the industry is concerned. Who knows? Maybe we'll wake up and you're modeling tomorrow morning.
0: Hey man, you never know. Yeah. I mean, you know, the girl's got a couple of aces up her sleeve.
1: Okay.
0: But like, I like to speak about things once I've arrived.
1: Sure.
0: Because I feel like I don't like jinxing things.
1: Yeah, that's
0: but
1: true.
0: Sometimes.
1: That's a good way to go about it.
0: Yeah, but
1: and
0: like, yeah.
1: You got me thinking. So I like to know this, especially with new artists. When you look at your vision in the next 5 years, where do we see you?
0: Okay, where do I see myself?
1: Mm.
0: More into the community.
1: Okay.
0: Bigger stages. My own company, brands, etc. Like big brand collaborations, international collaborations, both brand and music. Just as big as it gets.
1: That's
0: no
1: dope.
0: Limits.
1: That's dope. And how can we find your music?
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1: 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In my background, it's the song title, Ha Me.

0: 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It's Orchid Music on East Coast Radio, KZN's number one hit music station with Hambe. Thank you so much for the music. You're looking amazing. I look forward to seeing more of projects that are coming from you. Any performance coming up next?
1: Everything will be posted on my social media soon.
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0: 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Still to come, it's Play Local. Hang tight to find out which songs do we have on the other side. Otherwise, with Play Local quiz today, here's your question. Which South African genre became a massive global dance craze in the early 2020s, featuring heavy lock drums, soulful piano chords? A, is it amapiano? A, is it kwaito? B, is it amapiano? Or C, is it gom? Or D, is it maskandi? Coming up next on East Coast Radio, let's head over to 4 minutes of nonstop music.

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0: from time to time, you need that disco therapy, right? 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Otherwise, before that, from a latest album, A-Pop, it's That Girl by Tyler. Zonke SOS played the music from Darren Luke, Majosi Kalo also came through right there. This is Play Local, coming to you live from Suncoast Casino on this day. And my name is Sim Gele, and I'm going to make sure that you feel local until we reach the hour of 10. Still to come on the show. So I promised you at 7:30, I have a slight delay, right? But I'm going to be joined very, very soon by Sasha Byrne. She is here to talk about our new single, Mirror, which deeps into gaslighting, self doubt, and the strength that it takes to trust your own voice again. So, yet the track is itself is quite surprising and a bouncy uplifting, produced by Jonah Grayling. So we're going to be talking about all that, her vulnerability, her being bold and full of feeling. Please hang tight, because Sasha Byrne coming through on East Coast Radio next.
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0: Or best pop album, well, Lindley with the easiest goodbye. Hey, I haven't actually commented on the suit he was wearing at the Summer Awards. No, well, next year, please get into the tailor first. That was a, to put it in a very respectful way, that was a mega suit. Welcome to the show. This is Play Local. My name is Seb Dele. I'm hanging out with you until we reach the hour of 10. Feeling local for a good 4 hours. So I've been mentioning that I'm going to be hanging out with Sasha Byrne. And finally, I get to hang out with her. So earlier on, I did mention that she's here to talk about her song, Mirrors, which digs deep into gaslighting, self-doubt, talks about strength, and trusting your own voice again. She is one powerful musicians who turns personal struggles into anthems. She's a singer, she's a songwriter. Her name is Sasha Byrne. Welcome to East Coast Radio.
1: Thank you so much for having me on. How are you tonight?
0: I'm doing amazing. Sorry to keep you waiting for so long, but I'm glad that it's actually finally happening. Where am I dialing you from?
1: Well, at the moment I'm in Romania, but I am from a little village called Napier in the Western Cape.
0: You gotta love that, hey? What a beautiful, it's a beautiful thing to actually travel, but don't forget home. So I'm dialing you from KZN. Pleased to have you. And let's get into your song, Mirrors. Mirror comes from a place of deep hurt, maybe around manipulation, gaslighting. Can you take us back to the moment where the idea first appeared to you?
1: Well, I've always had this memory and this story that I wanted to tell from my childhood and from my past. And when I started to write this song, I really felt that this was the direction I wanted to take with this, is starting to tell my stories and my perspectives. And it really grew into this beautiful melody and powerful bass line and storytelling.
0: Now, there is this beautiful contrast in the song. I sense a raw, vulnerable lyrics about questioning yourself, set against bouncy, booming production of you and obviously John O'Grayling. It couldn't stop dancing too. How did that unexpected studio energy change the way the song felt for you specifically?
1: Well, as I love the part where, you know, I write songs in my room with me and just my guitar, and when I step into the studio, it adds on another level to the song, and Jono really brings that together. And my dad actually plays the double bass.
0: Oh, nice.
1: And we thought it'd be really, really cool to have a double bass line in there, you know, a bouncy dum dum dum dum. So yeah, that was really, really cool, and I love that we've added that into the song.
0: Can't wait to hear that into this song. You're also inspired by artists such as Noah Kahan, Ed Sheeran, Jeremy Loops, people that almost create the atmosphere while keeping the story in the front and center. How did you take those influences and make them feel distinctly yours, distinctly South African especially?
1: I think, you know, all those artists, Noah Kahan, Ed Sheeran, Jeremy Loops, they all tell their own stories in their own way, which I really, really love. And I've taken a lot from Noah Kahan and how he writes his stories and his background and how deep he gets into that. And you almost feel a part of his journey, which is what I want to replicate with my own songs.
0: That's amazing. Now, before I let you go, you talk about the power of finally trusting your own voice. Now that Mirror is out, what is the process of writing and sharing the song you thought about yourself as an artist, or maybe both as an artist and a person, of course?
1: I think it's, you know, it's still quite daunting for me to put my thoughts into lyrics. Mm. But one thing that I've learned from artists that I really love is how authentic they are and how they share their pain with us as well. And that's also what I want to bring to, you know, my audience and my people.
0: Sure.
1: Is sharing experiences and growing from that.
0: We can find the song on all digital platforms, right?
1: Yes, absolutely.
0: That's amazing. That is Sasha Byrne on East Coast Radio, KZN's number one hit music station. Calling, dialing off all the way in Romania. Look, you've mentioned the double bass guitar. You've mentioned the authenticity in the lyrics. Cannot wait to hear that as I'm playing the song next. It's titled Mirror on East Coast Radio. Sasha, thank you for your time.
1: Thank you so much for having me on, and I hope you have an incredible evening.
0: Look, out of curiosity, before I let you go, are you going to sleep or are you getting up?
1: Actually, we are 1 hour ahead, so I will be going to sleep soon.
0: Sharp, enjoy.
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0: In case you just joined us, welcome to the show. My name is Sam Daly. I'm coming to you live from Suncoast Casino. It just went 2100 hours, which means it is that time for 30 minutes of non-stop music. This hour, I'm going to be joined by Sean Trims, who is an artist who's here to talk about his song, Get Loco Loco. Otherwise, I've got Love Stacey kicking off 30 minutes of non-stop music. Otherwise, on your Play Local quiz for today, the question is, during COVID, which South African genre became a drums, soulful chords? The number to use is 061-792-9495. Could it be A, Kwaito, B, Amapiano, C, Gom, or D, Maskandi? 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

0: They join me next week on Play Local. They go by Jamali Ohima on East Coast Radio, KZN's number one hit music station. They are wrapping up 40 minutes of non-stop music with Lockenville. Before that, with Sadim Na Pocket, Cape J with Brasilia, also played you Uyandani with Honeydew. Welcome to the show, in case you just joined us. So it's about that time. When I started the show today, I had mentioned that I've got three guests and I'm going to be closing it in a big way. So I have with me in studio Sean Trims. I am chatting to him today, coming up about his music, and he blends township sounds with various other blends of R&B, jazz, and house music. There's so much he actually blends. There's also an influence of R&B that was actually surprised me. And coming from school choirs to launching his own labels, his journey includes a breakthrough single, My Turn, also No Validation EP, that number one hit on iTunes within an hour. That's amazing. I know I haven't greeted you, but that's surprising.
1: I don't know how you missed that line, but it's all good.
0: So I was editing my paragraphs, and I thought this went away. Wow, you blend so much. I mean, let me recount. It's jazz, it's R&B, it's hip-hop.
1: Yeah.
0: There is also... Okay, I'm sure I'm missing something. I'm missing quite the years. How do you do it? Is it a creative space that maybe you encountered, or is it something you were growing up doing?
1: It's basically the influence.
0: Okay.
1: So I'm from the hood. I'm from Kasi. I'm from Vosloorus, the east of Joburg. It's a township called Vosloorus.
0: Okay.
1: So as a youngster, I was a Bantula dancer.
0: I see.
1: One.
0: Okay.
1: And then two, I'm an artist. I draw. Primary school, I was in choirs. So when it comes to arts and Jay, it's really my thing. And then also, my dad, he was just those guys that was just blast music, who would wake up to music. Even in the car. Remember back in the day before everything went digital, remember the CD shuffles where you go in the booth and you put like five CDs?
0: Yes.
1: Yeah, he had that. And
0: that's nice.
1: Yeah, sadly right now it's like he's sitting on over 1,000 CDs, bro.
0: How is he playing them now?
1: Oh, well, he's not. he's using USBs now. From him I learned music a lot, because he would play anything, you know, from your Jonathan Butlers to your Ushers to your you get what I'm saying? So
0: yeah.
1: I was just soaking in the sounds.
0: And one thing that's surprising, as you've mentioning all of this, I'm thinking, how did he miss becoming a DJ? Or is it even something in the pipeline?
1: Yo, it's crazy because Homeboy has a sound.
0: Okay.
1: Sorry to call him Homeboy. Pops.
0: Sure.
1: He has sound, one, and then it's... He's passionate about music, bro. And I think he was a DJ growing up. Actually, he was a DJ growing up.
0: I see.
1: Every now and then he plays for people or lend his sound out when people have like special events.
0: That's dope.
1: Yeah.
0: Let me shift the focus back to you.
1: Yes,
0: you started in school choirs, discovered songwriting, began recording around 2011, launched your own label in 2013.
1: Correct.
0: Have you ever thought about quitting owning a record label? Because a lot of people find that frustrating.
1: I think you find it frustrating if you're going to push somebody else. You get what I'm saying? So with me, it's me pushing myself. You get what I'm saying?
0: Sure. So it's just solely you.
1: Yeah. And I believe in being the example so that I can use my blueprint to help somebody else if I'm going to sign somebody else. You get what I'm saying?
0: Sure.
1: Yes.
0: Now, with various genres that you make, especially for the song we're about to play next, how do you approach songwriting? Because, I mean, shifting from so many genres, do you put yourself like in some sort of space, or is it a beat that's already made and you can just roll on it and then you could... Maybe let me just focus on this song.
1: Uh-huh.
0: How did you come up with the creative process for Go Loco?
1: Okay, cool. It's just like how I normally come up with the creative juices for each and every song. I go to five dudes and I'm like, yo, bruh, send me 10 beats.
0: Uh-huh.
1: So I got 50 beats.
0: Sure.
1: Right? When I listen to the 50 beats, a beat always speaks to me. A beat always tells me something. Right?
0: Mm.
1: And then when I hear something in the beat, the first thing I start with is the chorus. That's when I start with the melodies and, you know.
0: Sure.
1: So with Go Loco, I got the beat. When the chorus part came, I knew there was a chorus part because of certain sounds. And... I kid you not, the first thing I said was like, Go Loco, you know. And normally when I write music, I want to live To the music. So I would play the music in the car driving. I would play the music while I'm cleaning.
0: Sure.
1: I'll play the music while I'm taking a bath, taking a shower.
0: Yeah.
1: That way it's like my thinking becomes broad. You get what I'm saying? Because I'm experiencing different things and I'm seeing different things and I'm taking my time with it, so that when it's time for me to record, I'm certain. There's no erasing or editing, or you get what I'm saying?
0: I get you.
1: That's my process.
0: So it makes me wonder specifically about this song, Go Loco. Yeah. Who did you maybe work with on the track?
1: So there's this gent from the east side. His name is Cat Effect.
0: Before you continue, I was so convinced you're going to say I produce and write and release myself.
1: No. That, I think that would be too much for me to handle, bro.
0: Sure.
1: Right? Because making a beat on its own takes time.
0: Yeah.
1: Writing music takes time. Recording music takes time. You get what I'm saying? So I made a piece with the fact that I don't want to be creating beats. Right, I'll leave that to the guys that create beats. I will just write my music,
0: sure,
1: and package it and release it. So Kid Effect is the guy that I've been working with for the longest time, and even with my previous releases that took us to avenues that we've never been before, he was the one spearheading the composition, you know. And then with all the writings, I always write my music.
0: That's dope, man.
1: Yes, sir.
0: So we've ate up a lot of time. Before I let you go, where can we find the song and download to stream?
1: Okay, cool. On all digital platforms, you search Sean Trimz. 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Whether it's YouTube, whether it's Apple Music, Spotify, Go Loco is there. It's under a project titled There's Only One Way to Find Out.
0: Awesome. That is Sean Trimz hanging out with us on East Coast Radio, KZN's number one hit music station. His song Go Loco plays next. He's spoken about his music geniuses and how he came up with production. Now, let's put that to a test. Let's go.
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3: So, we got a message from someone that goes, my boyfriend still has photos of him and his ex on his social media. 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
10: 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That's extra smooth. Castle Double Malt, title partner of rugby's greatest rivalry. 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

0: Especially the ground on East Coast Radio, KZN's number one hit music station on Play Local. What fire is low. My name is Sam Kyle. I feel local till 10. So coming up in about 4 minutes, we're heading over to 40 minutes of non-stop music. Our final one for the show today. Otherwise, for now, I've got an important announcement. As far as traffic is concerned, with bad weather, wet roads, it's creating a lot of congestion, thus creating traffic. Imagine this late at night. So if you don't have anywhere important to go, I think it's just best tonight to just stay at home and be one with your loved ones. Safety first. So in your traffic congestions, there's an accident going up the M13 towards Hillcrest by Pioneer off ramp. Services are on the scene, so traffic is building up. Avoid that area. Otherwise, also traffic congestion off Cindy Sweeney Road on the M27. This is due to wet roads. Road closures at Ashburton. Traffic is being redirected from the N3 to R103, causing congestion if you are heading to Pietermaritzburg. And because of this, when you get to PMB, there is another road congestion on, as far as N3 is concerned. So people are off-ramping into the PMB CBD, and this is causing traffic on the following roads. Chief Albert Luthuli Street, Pietermaritzburg Street, and also Boshoff Street. So just make sure you avoid those areas if you are traveling in and out of PMB. Coming up next, we're heading over to 40 minutes of non-stop music. Hang tight.
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3: Yo, Darren, how do you feel about your performance this week?
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0: Welcome back to Play Local, coming to you live from Suncoast Casino. And my name is Sam Tele. We're getting into it. The music. I've got Ananya with Macy Gray. Matthew Mon is coming through. We'll take yours. I'll take mine. Elaine, One More Dance. Oh, and also, I owe you a voice note. 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Don't be left behind. The question during COVID, which South African genre became a massive global dance in 2020, featuring drums, soulful chords? Is it A, Kwaito, or B, Amapiano, or C, Gom, or D, Maskandi? 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

0: It's a rap album. It's a non-stop musical. Number one hit music station. Before that, Good Luck. Sorry, played you music from Good Luck, Lyra, with Gigi LeMain with My Buddy. Before that, I played you songs from Rolene with Last Scene. We recently had her on the show. What an amazing soul. Also, Zulu with Sweeter Success. This is Play Local coming to you live from Suncoast Casino. That's how we wrap up that minutes of non-stop music. So, we are within Play Local quiz, and the question for today is simply going this way for your answers. So, during COVID, which South African genre became a massive global dance in 2020, featuring heavy lock drums and soulful chords? Is it A, Kwaito, B, Amapiano, or C, Gom, or D, Umaskandi? And you've came through with your guesses on 061-792-9495.
1: Hi, Sam Cele. Hi, Sam Cele. It's Nesta from Phoenix. I think it's Amapiano. Amapiano, Nesta from Phoenix.
0: Amapiano going once,
2: good evening,
0: twice.
2: Good evening, Sangelo.
0: Hey,
2: good evening, KZN. The answer to today's quiz, I'm pretty sure it's the, what do the youngins call it? Yanos, yeah. The pianos, Yanos. Danko, Pumelelo out in Pietermaritzburg.
0: So he's saying Amapiano. It actually becomes incorrect once you say Yanos, because Yanos are the Amapiano that went to private school. So it's two different genres. But I'll forgive you for today. Hey, what's good?
3: It's Maskandi. It's Maskandi. Obviously. It's King. So it's King. It's Maskandi.
0: What's up? Hey, what's good?
4: Hi, it's Jenna from Newcastle, and I would say it's B, Amapiano.
0: And that's correct. That's the answer I'm looking for today. It is a B, Amapiano. They first kicked in 2020 and ushered us into the lockdown and made sure that we're actually comfortable in our own spaces.
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0: 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My name is Sam Glaley, coming to you live from Suncoast Casino, just about to do my farewell. 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So which means we are now back to 1,000 Rand. 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
2: The question we're only asking you this afternoon is, can you smell what the week is cooking? The weekend is just around the corner. Also, it's Issa Pooza Thursday, Baba. Is that still a thing? Do people still only pooza on a Thursday?
3: I'm going to hazard a guess that people will pooza whenever they want to.
2: Yeah.
3: That we have no longer restricted it to only a Thursday.
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3: That was a different time. Yeah. Then 2020 happened and it was like, Baba, it's gin o'clock.
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0: about the day we started sinking. 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
1: Where are you right now?
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4: Hello, I'm Edgecombe Country Club, Darren Moore speaking, filling in for Tandeka, and I just got shouted at by the CEO, so be nice.
1: Come on, ready, who was your favourite caller this week?
5: My favourite caller of the week was definitely Ziad. 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
6: One, yeah,
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Working on a weekend like usual. 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

0: 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Stacey and Chase Boo.
1: So, we got a message from someone that goes, my boyfriend still has photos of him and his ex on his social media. 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
1: But I don't want to see photos of you and your ex kissing and holding each other, and I think that's reasonable.
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7: 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You keep opening with these subjects. Only one thing for this young lady. Do the same thing. Put pictures of you and your ex on social media and see how he reacts. Turn the tables around.

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